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1: Some local smoke tonight in Portage, and we could see a thunderstorm. Good evening, I'm Marissa McFadden. The best young baseball players in Manitoba are taking over Rotary Republic of Manitoba Park this weekend for the U13 AA Baseball Manitoba Provincials. 20 teams will compete through pool play and playoff rounds as they vie for a provincial title, including the host Portage Phillies. With hot weather expected, organizer Evan Pepper says they've prepared to keep volunteers, players, and fans safe throughout the tournament.
2: We'll have tents set up for volunteers. We're very fortunate at Republic Park that we have shade compared to other diamonds, so that's definitely a benefit. We'll have ice, water, everything.
1: The tournament continues through Sunday with food and refreshments available for purchase at the park. A monthly visit is bringing children and seniors together at the Active Living Center in Oakville. The visits began after a Christmas performance last year and was so well received, the organizers decided to make the gatherings a regular tradition. Barbara Ingram says the children have become a welcome part of life at the center.
3: I think it makes them happy, and it's really good for both the kids and us. There is a few that don't have grandchildren, so they really love it.
1: The program gives children a supportive place to read aloud while offering seniors companionship, conversation, and something to look forward to each month. What started as a simple lemonade stand has resulted in a big donation for a local cause. Six Portage children spent Monday selling lemonade and iced tea, raising $400 for Central Plains Cancer Services. The children worked together, each taking on different roles at the stand, from handling money to scooping ice. 10-year-old Finn says there was never any question about what would happen to the money.
4: Last year, the kids from across our street did it. And then since, me and my sister have been wanting to do it. So we just did it. And my sister had the idea to donate it.
1: The donation is now helping support local families navigating a cancer diagnosis, proving you're never too young to make a difference. And the Delta Beach Association is calling on the province to take early action as Lake Manitoba reaches the top of its normal operating range. The organization says lowering the lake now could provide extra capacity if heavy rains return later this summer or fall. President Scott Greenlay believes waiting could leave communities facing the same problems experienced more than a decade ago.
5: We've been trying to get the province to get proactive this go-around. One of those things that they can do is they can operate the Fairford Dam a little bit more aggressively than they have back in 2010, where they waited until the lake was basically flooding. Because it drains so slowly, we're really hoping the province will step up and open that Fairford, avoid the mistakes of 2010, provide a little bit of a safety margin.
1: The association says it has sent a formal request to the premier and the province, but has not yet received a response. Greenlay stresses the lake is not currently in flood stage, but says now is the time to act. Access local news anytime and anywhere. Download our Portage Online app today.
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1: There is a heat warning in effect for most of southern Manitoba, where daytime humidex values in the upper 30s to low 40s are expected tomorrow, along with overnight lows in the upper teens. A risk of a thunderstorm this evening in Portage, and we will see some local smoke. There will be fog developing overnight as well, and a low of 16. Tomorrow will be a sunny day, and that fog will dissipate in the morning. We'll have a high of 31 degrees, feeling around 10 degrees warmer with the humidity, and the UV index will be very high at 8. Tomorrow night will be clear with a low of 18. And looking ahead to Sunday, we'll have a mix of sun and cloud with a high of 31. Stay weather ready, stream us anytime, anywhere, download our Portage Online app. I'm Marissa McFadden.
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What's wrong with me? 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
3: There is a heat warning in effect for most of southern Manitoba, where daytime Humidex values in the upper 30s to low 40s are expected tomorrow, along with overnight lows in the upper teens. A risk of a thunderstorm this evening in Portage, and we will see some local smoke. There will be fog developing overnight as well, and a low of 16. Tomorrow will be a sunny day, and that fog will dissipate in the morning. We'll have a high of 31 degrees, feeling around 10 degrees warmer with the humidity, and the UV index will be very high at 8. Tomorrow night will be clear with a low of 18. And looking ahead to Sunday, we'll have a mix of sun and cloud with a high of 31. 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
1: Hello, Celebrate Summer. It is Matt Schroeder here at the Thresherman's Reunion, just south of the highway of the number one here in Austin. And I'm joined by...
2: Callie Gamble. 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
1: Here at the Celebrate Summer Thresherman's Reunion.
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1: There is a heat warning in effect for most of southern Manitoba, where daytime humidex values in the upper 30s to low 40s are expected tomorrow, along with overnight lows in the upper teens. A risk of a thunderstorm this evening in Portage, and we will see some local smoke. There will be fog developing overnight as well, and a low of 16. Tomorrow will be a sunny day, and that fog will dissipate in the morning. We'll have a high of 31 degrees, feeling around 10 degrees warmer with the humidity, and the UV index will be very high at 8. Tomorrow night will be clear with a low of 18. And looking ahead to Sunday, we'll have a mix of sun and cloud with a high of 31. Stay weather ready, stream us anytime, anywhere, download our Portage online app. I'm Marissa McFadden.

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1: It will be a warm evening in Portage with some local smoke and fog developing overnight. Good evening, I'm Marissa McFadden. Baseball fans are heading to Rotary Republic of Manitoba Park this weekend as Portage hosts the U13 AA Baseball Manitoba Provincials. The tournament features 20 teams from across the province with games running throughout the weekend and a championship final set for Sunday afternoon. Organizer Evan Pepper says the event is a great opportunity to showcase young athletes while bringing people together.
2: We're so fortunate in our community that local businesses continue to step up and support minor sports and other activities.
1: Fans are welcome to attend with admission set at $15 for adults for the day or $25 for the weekend, and children are free. And kids from the Oakville Early Learning Center are helping build friendships across generations through monthly visits to the Active Living Center in Oakville. The program grew out of a Christmas concert last year and now gives young readers a chance to practice reading while spending time with local seniors. Emily Hillier, Executive Director of Oakville Early Learning Center, says the visits have become about much more than books.
3: It's a really great experience. It's much more than just sharing stories. It's about sharing laughter and smiles and meaningful moments together, connecting with other people in the community.
1: Hillier says the children build confidence and improve their reading skills, while seniors enjoy companionship and conversation. Organizers say the monthly visits have become something both generations eagerly anticipate. And a group of Portage children turned a summer lemonade stand into a lesson in kindness, raising $400 for Central Plains Cancer Services. The idea started as a fun summer activity for the six friends and cousins aged 6 to 10, but quickly became a fundraiser to support local families facing cancer. Lauren, one of the young organizers, say the decision to donate the money was an easy one.
4: We did it to raise money for cancer care for all the families that are struggling for cancer.
1: Central Plains Cancer Services praise the children's generosity, saying their big hearts are making a big difference in the community. And the Delta Beach Association says they want the province to be informed before Lake Manitoba rises any higher. The group isn't saying the lake is flooding, but says now is the time to create more storage capacity by increasing outflows through the Fairford Water Control Structure. President Scott Greenlay says the goal is to avoid repeating the devastating floods of 2011 and 2014.
5: We're not sounding an alarm, but people are asking questions, right? We are in danger of forgetting and repeating the mistakes of the past. What we're trying to do is urge the province, get proactive, manage that safety margin, get in early, because what happened in 2010 was they didn't. And then by the time it gets to the flood level, that lake is huge. It takes forever to drain.
1: He says the association has asked the province to open the Fairford structure more aggressively while there is still room to reduce the lake level. He says the request is about prevention, not responding to a flood after it begins. Stay connected. 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There is a heat warning in effect for most of southern Manitoba, where daytime humidex values in the upper 30s to low 40s are expected tomorrow, along with overnight lows in the upper teens. A risk of a thunderstorm this evening in Portage, and we will see some local smoke. There will be fog developing overnight as well, and a low of 16. Tomorrow will be a sunny day and that fog will dissipate in the morning. We'll have a high of 31 degrees, feeling around 10 degrees warmer with the humidity, and the UV index will be very high at 8. Tomorrow night will be clear with a low of 18. And looking ahead to Sunday, we'll have a mix of sun and cloud with a high of 31. Stay weather ready, stream us anytime, anywhere, download our Portage Online app. I'm Marissa McFadden.
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1: There is a heat warning in effect for most of southern Manitoba, where daytime humidex values in the upper 30s to low 40s are expected tomorrow, along with overnight lows in the upper teens. A risk of a thunderstorm this evening in Portage, and we will see some local smoke. There will be fog developing overnight as well, and a low of 16. Tomorrow will be a sunny day, and that fog will dissipate in the morning. We'll have a high of 31 degrees, feeling around 10 degrees warmer with the humidity, and the UV index will be very high at 8. Tomorrow night will be clear with a low of 18. And looking ahead to Sunday, we'll have a mix of sun and cloud with a high of 31. Stay weather ready, stream us anytime, anywhere, download our Portage online app. I'm Marissa McFadden.

soldier, just a plain God-fearing man. I have tried to make some memories

A warm welcome to our program, Prophecy for Today, where we study biblical prophecy and its application to our daily life. It's a wonderful day to worship God. I'm William Steves. Let's pray. Dear Lord and Father, as I approach the throne of grace today, I am in awe of the privilege of your word. That a God, exalted such as you, should choose to reveal yourself to us is magnificent and almost beyond belief. And that you should allow us to learn and study your word is a blessing entirely beyond compare. Help us never to forget the magnitude of your grace. And it's in Jesus' name I pray. Amen.

Maranatha, friends, the Lord is coming. Psalm 3, verse 3. But thou, O Lord, art a shield for me, my glory, and the lifter up of mine head. What a wonderful set of truths about our God. He is our shield, the one who protects us from all manner of wickedness, temptations, and troubles. Behind the shield of God's might, we can rest in confidence. But he is not just our shield. He is our glory. He is the one in which we rejoice, the hope which allows us to sing. And not only is he the shield who protects us, not only is he the glory that we rejoice in, but he is the one who lifts up our head. When we are discouraged, when we feel overwrought by the circumstances of life, we can rest confident in a Lord who lifts up our head, who pulls us from the miry clay, who sets our feet on the solid rock of his grace and power. 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I'm William Steves. 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Our mailing address is The People's Gospel Hour, Post Office Box 1660, Halifax, Nova Scotia, Canada, B3J3A1. And our United States address is The People's Gospel Hour, Post Office Box 55862, Boston, Massachusetts, 02205.

0: And now, the familiar voice of Pastor Perry F. Rockwood, who is at home with the Lord.
1: Shall we pray? Father, we thank Thee today that we can come into Thy presence. We pray today for those who are sick and aged and sorrowing and lonely and heavy-hearted and discouraged and have special needs. Father, we pray today that they might reach out for God. We pray for the multitudes not saved. Father, our hearts are burdened for them today. We know it is not Thy will that any should perish, but that all should come to repentance. Father, we pray that Thou wilt speak today and draw many to Thyself. We pray for our program, that Thou wilt work a miracle and keep it on the air. In Jesus' name, amen. Now, we've been discussing these three shepherd prophecies of Psalm 22, 23, and 24. And we saw that Psalm 22 represents the past history of our salvation, a picture of John 10:11, I am the good shepherd, and the good shepherd giveth his life for the sheep. Psalm 23 represents the present tense. And my, this most precious psalm says, the Lord is my shepherd. Only a risen Lord could be our present Savior. Now when we come to Psalm 24, we have here a picture of the chief shepherd, the future aspect. He becomes the King of Glory. The earth is His, and the fullness thereof, the world and they that dwell therein. But this has not yet come to pass. This does not describe conditions today. We are looking for and awaiting the future tense of our salvation in the Lord's return, when the King of Glory shall come in. Then indeed lift up your heads, O ye gates, and be ye lifted up, ye everlasting doors, and the King of Glory shall come in. Do we ask, who is this King of Glory? David answers, the Lord strong and mighty, the Lord mighty in battle, the Lord of hosts, He is the King of Glory. Our

0: the sheep, that thou shouldst be ruler over my people Israel, and I have been with thee, and have made thee a name like the name of the great men that are in the earth. 1 Chronicles 17. It is a remarkable fact that the Greek word poimeno, meaning to feed, to tend a flock, keep sheep, means also to rule, to govern. In 1 Corinthians 9:7, it is used of one that feedeth the flock. In John 21:16, the risen Lord commissioned Peter, feed my sheep. So in other New Testament passages, it is used of shepherding or caring for a flock. But we find the same Greek word in Matthew 2:6, spoken of Bethlehem, out of thee shall come a governor that shall rule my people Israel. And in Revelation 12:5, we are told by the same Greek verb that Christ shall rule all nations with a rod of iron. The Greek noun poimen, coming from the same word, means herdsman or shepherd, and also manager, director, prince, or king. It is the word used of the good shepherd in John 10:11, of the great shepherd in Hebrews 13:20, and of the chief shepherd in 1 Peter 5:4. So we have one and the same verb or noun for the work of the good shepherd, of the great shepherd, and of the chief shepherd. In the vision given to John on Patmos of the great multitude which no man could number, of all nations and kindreds and peoples and tongues, who stood before the throne and before the Lamb, clothed with white robes and palms in their hands, we read that they shall hunger no more, neither thirst any more. And why? Now notice Revelation 7:17. For the Lamb that is in the midst of the throne shall be their shepherd, and shall guide them unto fountains of waters of life, and God shall wipe away every tear from their eyes. Oh, I think of that wonderful poem. When God sought a king for his people of old, he went to the fields to find him. A shepherd was he with his crook and his lute, and a following flock behind him. O love of the sheep, O joy of the lute, and the sling and the stone for the battle. A shepherd was king, the giant was not, and the enemy driven like cattle. When God looked to tell of his goodwill to men, and the shepherd's king's son whom he gave them, O love of the sheep, O watch in the night, and the glory, the message, the choir, 'twas shepherds who saw their king in the straw, and returned with their hearts all on fire. When Christ thought to tell of his love to the world, he said to the throng before him, the good shepherd giveth his life for the sheep, and away to the cross they bore him. O love of the sheep, O blood sweat of prayer, O man on the cross, God forsaken. When God sought a king for his people for aye, he went to the grave to find him. O love of the sheep, O life from the dead, O strength of the faint and the fearing, a shepherd is king, and his kingdom shall come, and the day of his coming is nearing. You know, the coming of the Lord is drawing nigh, friends. Surely we can see plain teaching of the Bible. And as we look out upon circumstances and conditions to say, we say, look up, your redemption draweth nigh. My, what a glorious fact it is. And thank God for the great shepherd and the good shepherd and the chief shepherd. Even the Lord Jesus, is he your Savior today? Do you know him personally? Oh, trust him right now. So many of you are not saved. Will you open your heart and ask the Lord Jesus to save you? This broadcast is sponsored by the People's Gospel Hour, Box 1660, Halifax, Nova Scotia, Canada, B3J3A1. Our United States address, the People's Gospel Hour, Box 55862, Boston, Massachusetts, 02205. This is Miracle Month for our program. I do not believe the Lord's work should be neglected in the summer. I believe we can reach just as many this month with the gospel message as any other month. It would be a blessing to hear from you this week. Now, until the same time next week, the Lord willing, Pastor Perry F. Rockwood, may the Lord bless you and make you a blessing.
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1: Hello, Celebrate Summer. It is Matt Schroeder here at Threshermen's Reunion in Austin, just south of the number one, for a great time, a great weekend, day two of 4 days. I'm now joined by Dawson Young. Dawson, can you tell me, how long have you been coming to Threshermen's Reunion and why?
2: I've been coming to the Threshermen's Reunion for my whole life. I live just down the road, so I've been coming for a long time. It's pretty special to me. It's a good time, and yeah, if you haven't been, you should come.
1: What is your personal favorite part about Threshermen's Reunion? Because this year they have a new midway. Will you be hitting that up as
2: I'm not a big fan of the rides that get me sick, but you know, the rodeo is a good part of it, watching the bull ride, and yeah, it's pretty good.
1: Thank you very much, Dawson. That was Matt Schroeder joined by Dawson Young here with Celebrate Summer at Threshermen's Reunion.
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6: There is a heat warning in effect for most of southern Manitoba, where daytime humidex values in the upper 30s to low 40s are expected tomorrow, along with overnight lows in the upper teens. A risk of a thunderstorm this evening in Portage, and we will see some local smoke. There will be fog developing overnight as well, and a low of 16. Tomorrow will be a sunny day, and that fog will dissipate in the morning. We'll have a high of 31 degrees, feeling around 10 degrees warmer with the humidity, and the UV index will be very high at 8. Tomorrow night will be clear with a low of 18. And looking ahead to Sunday, we'll have a mix of sun and cloud with a high of 31. 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
1: There is a heat warning in effect for most of southern Manitoba, where daytime humidex values in the upper 30s to low 40s are expected tomorrow, along with overnight lows in the upper teens. A risk of a thunderstorm this evening in Portage, and we will see some local smoke. There will be fog developing overnight as well, and a low of 16. Tomorrow will be a sunny day, and that fog will dissipate in the morning. We'll have a high of 31 degrees, feeling around 10 degrees warmer with the humidity, and the UV index will be very high at 8. Tomorrow night will be clear with a low of 18. And looking ahead to Sunday, we'll have a mix of sun and cloud with a high of 31. Stay weather ready, stream us anytime, anywhere, download our Portage online app. I'm Marissa McFadden.

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2: There is a heat warning in effect for most of southern Manitoba, where daytime humidex values in the upper 30s to low 40s are expected tomorrow, along with overnight lows in the upper teens. A risk of a thunderstorm this evening in Portage, and we will see some local smoke. There will be fog developing overnight as well, and a low of 16. Tomorrow will be a sunny day, and that fog will dissipate in the morning. We'll have a high of 31 degrees, feeling around 10 degrees warmer with the humidity, and the UV index will be very high at 8. Tomorrow night will be clear with a low of 18. And looking ahead to Sunday, we'll have a mix of sun and cloud with a high of 31. Stay weather ready, stream us anytime, anywhere, download our Portage online app. I'm Marissa McFadden.

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1: 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They're very nice at both soup kitchens.
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3: There is a heat warning in effect for most of southern Manitoba, where daytime humidex values in the upper 30s to low 40s are expected tomorrow, along with overnight lows in the upper teens. A risk of a thunderstorm this evening in Portage, and we will see some local smoke. There will be fog developing overnight as well, and a low of 16. Tomorrow will be a sunny day, and that fog will dissipate in the morning. We'll have a high of 31 degrees, feeling around 10 degrees warmer with the humidity, and the UV index will be very high at 8. Tomorrow night will be clear with a low of 18. And looking ahead to Sunday, we'll have a mix of sun and cloud with a high of 31. Stay weather ready, stream us anytime, anywhere, download our Portage online app. I'm Marissa McFadden.

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1: There is a heat warning in effect for most of southern Manitoba, where daytime humidex values in the upper 30s to low 40s are expected tomorrow, along with overnight lows in the upper teens. A risk of a thunderstorm this evening in Portage, and we will see some local smoke. There will be fog developing overnight as well, and a low of 16. Tomorrow will be a sunny day, and that fog will dissipate in the morning. We'll have a high of 31 degrees, feeling around 10 degrees warmer with the humidity, and the UV index will be very high at 8. Tomorrow night will be clear with a low of 18. And looking ahead to Sunday, we'll have a mix of sun and cloud with a high of 31. 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
2: There is a heat warning in effect for most of southern Manitoba, where daytime humidex values in the upper 30s to low 40s are expected tomorrow, along with overnight lows in the upper teens. A risk of a thunderstorm this evening in Portage, and we will see some local smoke. There will be fog developing overnight as well, and a low of 16. Tomorrow will be a sunny day, and that fog will dissipate in the morning. We'll have a high of 31 degrees, feeling around 10 degrees warmer with the humidity, and the UV index will be very high at 8. Tomorrow night will be clear with a low of 18. And looking ahead to Sunday, we'll have a mix of sun and cloud with a high of 31. 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
1: There is a heat warning in effect for most of southern Manitoba, where daytime humidex values in the upper 30s to low 40s are expected tomorrow, along with overnight lows in the upper teens. A risk of a thunderstorm this evening in Portage, and we will see some local smoke. There will be fog developing overnight as well, and a low of 16. Tomorrow will be a sunny day, and that fog will dissipate in the morning. We'll have a high of 31 degrees, feeling around 10 degrees warmer with the humidity, and the UV index will be very high at 8. Tomorrow night will be clear with a low of 18. And looking ahead to Sunday, we'll have a mix of sun and cloud with a high of 31. 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
1: There is a heat warning in effect for most of southern Manitoba, where daytime humidex values in the upper 30s to low 40s are expected tomorrow, along with overnight lows in the upper teens. A risk of a thunderstorm this evening in Portage, and we will see some local smoke. There will be fog developing overnight as well, and a low of 16. Tomorrow will be a sunny day, and that fog will dissipate in the morning. We'll have a high of 31 degrees, feeling around 10 degrees warmer with the humidity, and the UV index will be very high at 8. Tomorrow night will be clear with a low of 18. And looking ahead to Sunday, we'll have a mix of sun and cloud with a high of 31. Stay weather ready, stream us anytime, anywhere, download our Portage online app. I'm Marissa McFadden.

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2: There is a heat warning in effect for most of southern Manitoba, where daytime humidex values in the upper 30s to low 40s are expected tomorrow, along with overnight lows in the upper teens. A risk of a thunderstorm this evening in Portage, and we will see some local smoke. There will be fog developing overnight as well, and a low of 16. Tomorrow will be a sunny day, and that fog will dissipate in the morning. We'll have a high of 31 degrees, feeling around 10 degrees warmer with the humidity, and the UV index will be very high at 8. Tomorrow night will be clear with a low of 18. And looking ahead to Sunday, we'll have a mix of sun and cloud with a high of 31. 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
1: 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And the staff working were really nice. 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
6: There is a heat warning in effect for most of southern Manitoba, where daytime humidex values in the upper 30s to low 40s are expected tomorrow, along with overnight lows in the upper teens. A risk of a thunderstorm this evening in Portage, and we will see some local smoke. There will be fog developing overnight as well, and a low of 16. Tomorrow will be a sunny day, and that fog will dissipate in the morning. We'll have a high of 31 degrees, feeling around 10 degrees warmer with the humidity, and the UV index will be very high at 8. Tomorrow night will be clear with a low of 18. And looking ahead to Sunday, we'll have a mix of sun and cloud with a high of 31. Stay weather ready, stream us anytime, anywhere, download our Portage online app. I'm Marissa McFadden.

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1: A heat warning is still in effect for most of southern Manitoba. Later this morning, it will be sunny. We'll see that fog dissipating throughout the day with a high of 31 degrees, feeling closer to 41 with the humidity, and the UV index will be very high at 8. And it will be a clear night with a low of 18. Tomorrow, we'll see a mix of sun and cloud with a high of 31. And looking ahead to Monday, another sunny and hot day with a high of 30 degrees. 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
3: A heat warning is still in effect for most of southern Manitoba. Later this morning, it will be sunny. We'll see that fog dissipating throughout the day with a high of 31 degrees, feeling closer to 41 with the humidity, and the UV index will be very high at 8. And it will be a clear night with a low of 18. Tomorrow, we'll see a mix of sun and cloud with a high of 31. And looking ahead to Monday, another sunny and hot day with a high of 30 degrees. 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
3: A heat warning is still in effect for most of southern Manitoba. Later this morning, it will be sunny. We'll see that fog dissipating throughout the day with a high of 31 degrees, feeling closer to 41 with the humidity, and the UV index will be very high at 8. And it will be a clear night with a low of 18. Tomorrow, we'll see a mix of sun and cloud with a high of 31. And looking ahead to Monday, another sunny and hot day with a high of 30 degrees. 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
1: A heat warning is still in effect for most of southern Manitoba. Later this morning, it will be sunny. We'll see that fog dissipating throughout the day with a high of 31 degrees, feeling closer to 41 with the humidity, and the UV index will be very high at 8. And it will be a clear night with a low of 18. Tomorrow, we'll see a mix of sun and cloud with a high of 31. And looking ahead to Monday, another sunny and hot day with a high of 30 degrees. 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
4: A heat warning is still in effect for most of southern Manitoba. Later this morning, it will be sunny. We'll see that fog dissipating throughout the day with a high of 31 degrees, feeling closer to 41 with the humidity, and the UV index will be very high at 8. And it will be a clear night with a low of 18. Tomorrow, we'll see a mix of sun and cloud with a high of 31. And looking ahead to Monday, another sunny and hot day with a high of 30 degrees. 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
1: A heat warning is still in effect for most of southern Manitoba. Later this morning, it will be sunny. We'll see that fog dissipating throughout the day with a high of 31 degrees, feeling closer to 41 with the humidity, and the UV index will be very high at 8. And it will be a clear night with a low of 18. Tomorrow, we'll see a mix of sun and cloud with a high of 31. And looking ahead to Monday, another sunny and hot day with a high of 30 degrees. 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
1: A heat warning is still in effect for most of southern Manitoba. Later this morning, it will be sunny. We'll see that fog dissipating throughout the day with a high of 31 degrees, feeling closer to 41 with the humidity, and the UV index will be very high at 8. And it will be a clear night with a low of 18. Tomorrow, we'll see a mix of sun and cloud with a high of 31. And looking ahead to Monday, another sunny and hot day with a high of 30 degrees. 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
3: A heat warning is still in effect for most of southern Manitoba. Later this morning, it will be sunny. We'll see that fog dissipating throughout the day with a high of 31 degrees, feeling closer to 41 with the humidity, and the UV index will be very high at 8. And it will be a clear night with a low of 18. Tomorrow, we'll see a mix of sun and cloud with a high of 31. And looking ahead to Monday, another sunny and hot day with a high of 30 degrees. 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
2: A heat warning is still in effect for most of southern Manitoba. Later this morning, it will be sunny. We'll see that fog dissipating throughout the day with a high of 31 degrees, feeling closer to 41 with the humidity, and the UV index will be very high at 8. And it will be a clear night with a low of 18. Tomorrow, we'll see a mix of sun and cloud with a high of 31. And looking ahead to Monday, another sunny and hot day with a high of 30 degrees. 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
3: A heat warning is still in effect for most of southern Manitoba. Later this morning, it will be sunny. We'll see that fog dissipating throughout the day with a high of 31 degrees, feeling closer to 41 with the humidity, and the UV index will be very high at 8. And it will be a clear night with a low of 18. Tomorrow, we'll see a mix of sun and cloud with a high of 31. And looking ahead to Monday, another sunny and hot day with a high of 30 degrees. 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
3: A heat warning is still in effect for most of southern Manitoba. Later this morning, it will be sunny. We'll see that fog dissipating throughout the day with a high of 31 degrees, feeling closer to 41 with the humidity, and the UV index will be very high at 8. And it will be a clear night with a low of 18. Tomorrow, we'll see a mix of sun and cloud with a high of 31. And looking ahead to Monday, another sunny and hot day with a high of 30 degrees. 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
2: A heat warning is still in effect for most of southern Manitoba. Later this morning, it will be sunny. We'll see that fog dissipating throughout the day with a high of 31 degrees, feeling closer to 41 with the humidity, and the UV index will be very high at 8. And it will be a clear night with a low of 18. Tomorrow, we'll see a mix of sun and cloud with a high of 31. And looking ahead to Monday, another sunny and hot day with a high of 30 degrees. 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
1: A heat warning is still in effect for most of southern Manitoba. Later this morning, it will be sunny. We'll see that fog dissipating throughout the day with a high of 31 degrees, feeling closer to 41 with the humidity, and the UV index will be very high at 8. And it will be a clear night with a low of 18. Tomorrow, we'll see a mix of sun and cloud with a high of 31. And looking ahead to Monday, another sunny and hot day with a high of 30 degrees. Plan your day with confidence. 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

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First time she hadn't crossed your mind, God knows when.

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2: A heat warning is still in effect for most of southern Manitoba. Later this morning, it will be sunny. We'll see that fog dissipating throughout the day with a high of 31 degrees, feeling closer to 41 with the humidity, and the UV index will be very high at 8. And it will be a clear night with a low of 18. Tomorrow, we'll see a mix of sun and cloud with a high of 31. And looking ahead to Monday, another sunny and hot day with a high of 30 degrees. 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
2: A heat warning is still in effect for most of southern Manitoba. Later this morning, it will be sunny. We'll see that fog dissipating throughout the day with a high of 31 degrees, feeling closer to 41 with the humidity, and the UV index will be very high at 8. And it will be a clear night with a low of 18. Tomorrow, we'll see a mix of sun and cloud with a high of 31. And looking ahead to Monday, another sunny and hot day with a high of 30 degrees. 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
1: A heat warning is still in effect for most of southern Manitoba. Later this morning, it will be sunny. We'll see that fog dissipating throughout the day with a high of 31 degrees, feeling closer to 41 with the humidity, and the UV index will be very high at 8. And it will be a clear night with a low of 18. Tomorrow, we'll see a mix of sun and cloud with a high of 31. And looking ahead to Monday, another sunny and hot day with a high of 30 degrees. 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
3: A heat warning is still in effect for most of southern Manitoba. Later this morning, it will be sunny. We'll see that fog dissipating throughout the day with a high of 31 degrees, feeling closer to 41 with the humidity, and the UV index will be very high at 8. And it will be a clear night with a low of 18. Tomorrow, we'll see a mix of sun and cloud with a high of 31. And looking ahead to Monday, another sunny and hot day with a high of 30 degrees. 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
1: I was very sad. I was embarrassed. And I felt like I wasn't a contributing member of society. I was feeling very terrible about myself because I was on disability. And I felt like at my age, I shouldn't have to access a soup kitchen. But I met a lot of friendly people there, and the staff working were really nice. They're very nice at both soup kitchens.
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2: A heat warning is still in effect for most of southern Manitoba. Later this morning, it will be sunny. We'll see that fog dissipating throughout the day with a high of 31 degrees, feeling closer to 41 with the humidity, and the UV index will be very high at 8. And it will be a clear night with a low of 18. Tomorrow, we'll see a mix of sun and cloud with a high of 31. And looking ahead to Monday, another sunny and hot day with a high of 30 degrees. 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
1: Good morning, I'm Judy Peters. Hot and humid this weekend. A look at your forecast after the news. The Herman Pryor Activity Center's first-ever Christmas in July fundraiser exceeded expectations. Here's Portage Online's Tristan Sokolowski.
2: The fundraiser raised money towards long-awaited office renovations while bringing the community together in a festive atmosphere. Executive Director Kathy Bryce says the response caught everyone by surprise.
3: There is over 200 people out in the auditorium right now waiting for their turkey dinner. So, and we had, I think, about 50 takeout and delivery meals as well. So it was a lot more popular than I expected. Very, very nice surprise.
2: Bryce says the support from members and the community was heartwarming, and the event has already become one of the center's hopes to continue in the future. From Portage Online News, I'm Tristan Sokolowski.
1: Visitors to the Manitoba Threshermen Reunion and Stampede in Austin can step back in time this weekend as volunteers share the stories and skills of early prairie life. The History Comes Alive program helps show what daily life was like before modern farming equipment and technology. Margaret Walker says bringing history to life for younger generations is one of the most rewarding parts of the experience.
4: Knitting and rocking in my rocking chair are all easy questions to answer with children. Children are so inquisitive, and they take you at your word. They believe everything you tell them.
1: Along with live acting, the festival features steam engines, antique machinery, entertainment, and family-friendly activities throughout the weekend. Baseball fans are heading to Rotary Republic of Manitoba Park this weekend as Portage Prairie hosts the U13 AA Baseball Manitoba Provincials. The tournament features 20 teams from across the province, with games running throughout the weekend and a championship final set for Sunday afternoon. Organizer Evan Pepper says the event is a great opportunity to showcase young athletes while bringing people together.
5: We're so fortunate in our community that local businesses continue to step up and support minor sports and other activities.
1: 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You'll find more details on these stories at Portage Online and in your inbox when you subscribe to the Daily News. We're under a heat warning. Mainly sunny today, 31 degrees, the humidex 40. And today's UV index is 8, or very high. A few clouds tonight with a low of 20. Tomorrow, partly sunny, a small chance of showers and thunderstorms, and a high of 30, the humidex 36. On Monday, partly sunny, 31 degrees, and then sunshine for Tuesday, a high of 31. Current weather conditions and the 7-day forecast can be found anytime on the Napa Auto Parts Portage of Prairie weather page. That's on your Portage Online app. I'm Judy Peters.

0: of a Heartbreak, Don Gibson, on CFRY 920. Good morning, Brittany Boschman here with you, and looks like we've got another hot summer day ahead. Now, expect plenty of sunshine today after any early morning fog patches burn away. Now, winds will stay light through the morning before shifting to south at 20 kilometers an hour this afternoon. Now, we're headed for a high of 31 degrees, but with the humidity, it'll feel more like 41. So make sure you're staying hydrated if you're spending any time outside today. Now, the UV index is 8, which is very high, so don't forget the sunscreen. Tonight stays clear with an overnight low of 18. Now, looking ahead to tomorrow, we'll see a mix of sun and cloud with another high of 31. Sunday night brings cloudy periods and about a 40% chance of a few showers with a low of 18. That's your forecast for today. Have a great day and stay cool.
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0: Jess Moskaluk, MapDot on CFRY 920. Good morning. 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Lots of guys taking part in that. Lots of local names that lots of people will know. But good luck to all who are competing. And we'll find out who tomorrow wins. Yes, tomorrow after they shoot their last round.
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4: We're under a heat warning. Mainly sunny today, 31 degrees, the Humidex 40. And today's UV index is 8, or very high. A few clouds tonight with a low of 20. Tomorrow, partly sunny, a small chance of showers and thunderstorms, and a high of 30, the Humidex 36. On Monday, partly sunny, 31 degrees, and then sunshine for Tuesday, a high of 31. Current weather conditions and the 7-day forecast can be found anytime on the Napa Auto Parts Portage of Prairie weather page. 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
1: Good morning, I'm Judy Peters. Hot and humid this weekend. A look at your forecast after the news. The Herman Pryor Activity Center's first ever Christmas in July fundraiser exceeded expectations. Here's Portage Online's Tristan Sokolowski.
2: The fundraiser raised money towards long-awaited office renovations while bringing the community together in a festive atmosphere. Executive Director Kathy Bryce says the response caught everyone by surprise.
3: There is over 200 people out in the auditorium right now waiting for their turkey dinner. So, and we had, I think, about 50 takeout and delivery meals as well. So it was a lot more popular than I expected. Very, very nice surprise.
2: Bryce says the support from members and the community was heartwarming, and the event has already become one of the center's hopes to continue in the future. From Portage Online News, I'm Tristan Sokolowski.
1: Visitors to the Manitoba Thresherman Reunion and Stampede in Austin can step back in time this weekend as volunteers share the stories and skills of early prairie life. The History Comes Alive program helps show what daily life was like before modern farming equipment and technology. Margaret Walker says bringing history to life for younger generations is one of the most rewarding parts of the experience.
4: Knitting and rocking in my rocking chair are all easy questions to answer with children. Children are so inquisitive, and they take you at your word. They believe everything you tell them.
1: Along with live acting, the festival features steam engines, antique machinery, entertainment, and family-friendly activities throughout the weekend. Baseball fans are heading to Rotary Republic of Manitoba Park this weekend as Portage Prairie hosts the U13 AA Baseball Manitoba Provincials. The tournament features 20 teams from across the province, with games running throughout the weekend and a championship final set for Sunday afternoon. Organizer Evan Pepper says the event is a great opportunity to showcase young athletes while bringing people together.
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1: We're under a heat warning. Mainly sunny today, 31 degrees, the humidex 40. And today's UV index is 8 or very high. A few clouds tonight with a low of 20. Tomorrow, partly sunny, a small chance of showers and thunderstorms, and a high of 30, the humidex 36. On Monday, partly sunny, 31 degrees, and then sunshine for Tuesday, a high of 31. Current weather conditions and the 7-day forecast can be found anytime on the Napa Auto Parts Portage of Prairie weather page. 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

0: Brittany Boschman here with you. Good morning. And make sure you head on down to Austin, Manitoba today because it is Thresherman's Reunion and Stampede. This is day number 3. Our summer events reporter, Matt Schroeder, going to be there live on location starting at 11 this morning. And make sure you go by and say hi and get in on that end of summer list so you could take home the grand prize from Dufresne Furniture Portage, which is a $7,000 gift card for a living room, dining room, or bedroom of your dreams. Loads of other prizes are up for grabs as well as we celebrate summer across the region. And our end of summer party is at noon on Friday, August 29th. So somebody's going to walk away with that $7,000 prize pack. Now, you can also thank these sponsors for the other prizes. 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
4: We're under a heat warning. Mainly sunny today, 31 degrees, the Humidex 40. And today's UV index is 8, or very high. A few clouds tonight with a low of 20. Tomorrow, partly sunny, a small chance of showers and thunderstorms, and a high of 30, the Humidex 36. On Monday, partly sunny, 31 degrees, and then sunshine for Tuesday, a high of 31. Current weather conditions and the 7-day forecast can be found anytime on the Napa Auto Parts Portage of Prairie weather page. That's on your Portage Online app. I'm Judy Peters.

0: is Head Over Heels, the Washboard Union on CFRY 920. Well, I thought I'd share this because I find it very interesting. There's big baby news coming from the Winnipeg Zoo. Now, they've welcomed an adorable new addition, a baby white-handed gibbon. Now, mom Maya and her little one have been spending some quiet time bonding behind the scenes with the zoo's animal care and veterinary teams, and they're both doing great. Now, if everything continues to go well, they could be out in their habitat with proud dad Sanson and big sister Mavi as early as the weekend. So if you're heading to the zoo this weekend, don't be surprised if you see Maya swinging through the trees with her baby hanging on tight. That's completely normal. Now, white-handed gibbons are amazing tree climbers, and even with a newborn, mom won't miss a beat. Now, the zoo is still waiting to find out if baby is a boy or girl, so stay tuned for that. No name. But if you're looking for a fun summer outing with the grandkids, the kids, well, this is the perfect excuse to stop by and meet the zoo's newest little addition.
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1: Good morning, I'm Judy Peters. Hot and humid this weekend. A look at your forecast after the news. The Herman Pryor Activity Center's first ever Christmas in July fundraiser exceeded expectations. Here's Portage Online's Tristan Sokolowski.
2: The fundraiser raised money towards long-awaited office renovations while bringing the community together in a festive atmosphere. Executive Director Kathy Bryce says the response caught everyone by surprise.
3: There is over 200 people out in the auditorium right now waiting for their turkey dinner. So, and we had, I think, about 50 takeout and delivery meals as well. So it was a lot more popular than I expected. Very, very nice surprise.
2: Bryce says the support from members and the community was heartwarming, and the event has already become one of the center's hopes to continue in the future. From Portage Online News, I'm Tristan Sokolowski.
1: Visitors to the Manitoba Threshermen Reunion and Stampede in Austin can step back in time this weekend as volunteers share the stories and skills of early prairie life. The History Comes Alive program helps show what daily life was like before modern farming equipment and technology. Margaret Walker says bringing history to life for younger generations is one of the most rewarding parts of the experience.
4: Knitting and rocking in my rocking chair are all easy questions to answer with children. Children are so inquisitive, and they take you at your word. They believe everything you tell them.
1: Along with live acting, the festival features steam engines, antique machinery, entertainment, and family-friendly activities throughout the weekend. Baseball fans are heading to Rotary Republic of Manitoba Park this weekend as Portage Prairie hosts the U13 AA Baseball Manitoba Provincials. The tournament features 20 teams from across the province, with games running throughout the weekend and a championship final set for Sunday afternoon. Organizer Evan Pepper says the event is a great opportunity to showcase young athletes while bringing people together.
5: We're so fortunate in our community that local businesses continue to step up and support minor sports and other activities.
1: 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We're under a heat warning. Mainly sunny today, 31 degrees, the humidex 40. And today's UV index is 8, or very high. A few clouds tonight with a low of 20. Tomorrow, partly sunny, a small chance of showers and thunderstorms, and a high of 30, the humidex 36. On Monday, partly sunny, 31 degrees, and then sunshine for Tuesday, a high of 31. Current weather conditions and the 7-day forecast can be found anytime on the Napa Auto Parts Portage of Prairie weather page. That's on your Portage Online app. I'm Judy Peters.
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Tips of my fingers, Steve Warner on CFRY 920. Brittany Boschman here with you, and looks like we've got a hot summer day ahead. Now expect plenty of sunshine today after any early morning fog patches go away. Now winds will stay light through the morning before shifting to the south at around 20 kilometers an hour this afternoon. Now we're headed for a high of 31 degrees, but with the humidity, it'll feel more like 41. So make sure you're staying hydrated if you're spending any time outside. Now the UV index is going to be 8, which is very high, so don't forget the sunscreen. Tonight stays clear with an overnight low of 18. Now looking ahead to tomorrow, we'll see a mix of sun and cloud with another high of 31. Now, tomorrow night brings cloudy periods and about a 40% chance of a few showers and a low of 18. That's your forecast. Have a great day.

0: Debbie, Jason Kirkness on CFRY 920. Well, all week we have been touching on National Drowning Awareness Week. Now, today I want to talk a little bit about the fact that it doesn't take deep water for a tragedy to happen. So if you're heading outdoors to do a little fishing this weekend, whether in your boat, casting from the dock, or standing alongside the bank of a river, make sure you're wearing a properly fitted life jacket. Now, riverbanks can be slippery, currents can be stronger than they look, and an unexpected slip is all it takes to end up in the water. Now, life jacket isn't just for kids or boaters. It's one of the simplest ways to protect yourself no matter where you're fishing. Now, modern life jackets are lightweight, comfortable, and designed so you can cast and reel without it getting in the way. This is National Drowning Awareness Week. Make wearing a life jacket part of your fishing routine. It could be the one decision that helps you get home safely at the end of an awesome fishing day.
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10: We're under a heat warning. Mainly sunny today, 31 degrees, the humidex 40. And today's UV index is 8, or very high. A few clouds tonight with a low of 20. Tomorrow, partly sunny, a small chance of showers and thunderstorms, and a high of 30, the humidex 36. On Monday, partly sunny, 31 degrees, and then sunshine for Tuesday, a high of 31. Current weather conditions and the 7-day forecast can be found anytime on the Napa Auto Parts Portage of Prairie weather page. That's on your Portage Online app. I'm Judy Peters.

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1: Good morning, I'm Judy Peters. Hot and humid this weekend. A look at your forecast after the news. The Herman Pryor Activity Center's first ever Christmas in July fundraiser exceeded expectations. Here's Portage Online's Tristan Sokolowski.
2: The fundraiser raised money towards long-awaited office renovations while bringing the community together in a festive atmosphere. Executive Director Kathy Bryce says the response caught everyone by surprise.
3: There is over 200 people out in the auditorium right now waiting for their turkey dinner. So, and we had, I think, about 50 takeout and delivery meals as well. So it was a lot more popular than I expected. Very, very nice surprise.
2: Bryce says the support from members and the community was heartwarming, and the event has already become one of the center's hopes to continue in the future. From Portage Online News, I'm Tristan Sokolowski.
1: Visitors to the Manitoba Thresherman Reunion and Stampede in Austin can step back in time this weekend as volunteers share the stories and skills of early prairie life. The History Comes Alive program helps show what daily life was like before modern farming equipment and technology. Margaret Walker says bringing history to life for younger generations is one of the most rewarding parts of the experience.
4: Knitting and rocking in my rocking chair are all easy questions to answer with children. Children are so inquisitive, and they take you at your word. They believe everything you tell them.
1: Along with live acting, the festival features steam engines, antique machinery, entertainment, and family-friendly activities throughout the weekend. Baseball fans are heading to Rotary Republic of Manitoba Park this weekend as Portage Prairie hosts the U13 AA Baseball Manitoba Provincials. The tournament features 20 teams from across the province, with games running throughout the weekend and a championship final set for Sunday afternoon. Organizer Evan Pepper says the event is a great opportunity to showcase young athletes while bringing people together.
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1: 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You'll find more details on these stories at Portage Online and in your inbox when you subscribe to the Daily News.
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1: We're under a heat warning. Mainly sunny today, 31 degrees, the humidex 40. And today's UV index is 8 or very high. A few clouds tonight with a low of 20. Tomorrow, partly sunny, a small chance of showers and thunderstorms, and a high of 30, the humidex 36. On Monday, partly sunny, 31 degrees, and then sunshine for Tuesday, a high of 31. Current weather conditions and the 7-day forecast can be found anytime on the Napa Auto Parts Portage of Prairie weather page. 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

0: The one I loved back then, George Jones on CFRY 920. Well, here's an awesome story I saw on Portage Online. Now, a group of six local kids ranging in age from 6 to 10 years old decided to turn a simple lemonade stand into something much bigger. Now, Lauren Drury, Reese Finn, Jesse, and Joelle spent the day serving up lemonade, iced tea, and big smiles. And by the end of it all, they had raised $400 for Central Plains Cancer Services to help local families facing cancer. They even stopped by CPCS office to hand over the donation, showing that you're never too young to make a real difference in your community. So here's a little challenge for all of us this weekend. If you're out and about and you spot a neighborhood lemonade stand, take a minute to stop by, grab a drink, toss a little bit of extra into the donation jar if they're raising money for a cause, or just support some hardworking kids. You never know what kind of difference a simple stop can make. Way to go to these young fundraisers for reminding us what community is all about. And make sure you head to portageonline.com to check out this story. It is pretty amazing. Small kids making a real big difference.
1: We're under a heat warning. Mainly sunny today, 31 degrees, the humidex 40. And today's UV index is 8, or very high. A few clouds tonight with a low of 20. Tomorrow, partly sunny, a small chance of showers and thunderstorms, and a high of 30, the humidex 36. On Monday, partly sunny, 31 degrees, and then sunshine for Tuesday, a high of 31. Current weather conditions and the 7-day forecast can be found anytime on the Napa Auto Parts Portage of Prairie weather page. 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

p.m. Red lights start flashing, Main Street's dead. It's 35 mile an hour till you're past the water tower. From up there, you can see the interstate.

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Well, you know, one of the best things about living in a community like Portage is how people always seem to step up when a neighbor needs a hand. 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
3: Good morning, I'm Judy Peters. A high today of 31 and the Humidex 40. Your forecast details are coming up. History is coming alive this weekend in Austin as the Manitoba Threshermen's Reunion and Stampede returns with a celebration of the province's agricultural roots and pioneering spirit. Here's Portage Online's Marissa McFadden with the story.
4: 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Margaret Walker is one of the volunteers who steps into character to share stories of early farm life.
5: 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I know it all.
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3: The Herman Pryor Activity Center says its Christmas in July fundraiser was not just about raising money. It was also about bringing together seniors, families, and community. Dozens of volunteers spent months preparing decorations, organizing the event, and serving a traditional Christmas meal to a packed auditorium. Executive Director Kathy Brace says seeing everyone together made all the hard work worthwhile.
6: Walking out and looking at the auditorium full of people, full of members, non-members, they're bringing their families in, and seeing everybody together and visiting, having a good time, and enjoying a wonderful meal together. That is my favorite part.
3: Bryce says the center is always looking for volunteers and encourages anyone interested to stop by and learn more about programs and services available. The best young baseball players in Manitoba are taking over Rotary Republic of Manitoba Park this weekend for the U13 AA Baseball Manitoba Provincials. 20 teams are competing through pool play and playoff rounds as they vie for a provincial title, including the host Portage Phillies. With hot weather this weekend, organizers say they have prepared to keep volunteers, players, and fans safe throughout the tournament. The tournament continues through Sunday with food and refreshments available for purchase at the park. You can find more details on these stories at Portage Online and in your inbox when you subscribe to the Daily News.
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3: We're under a heat warning. Mainly sunny today, 31 degrees, the Humidex 40. And today's UV index is 8 or very high. A few clouds tonight with a low of 20. Tomorrow, partly sunny, a small chance of showers and thunderstorms, and a high of 30, the Humidex 36. On Monday, partly sunny, 31 degrees, and then sunshine for Tuesday, a high of 31. Current weather conditions and the 7-day forecast can be found anytime on the Napa Auto Parts Portage of Prairie weather page. 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
1: You're busy. We get it. So are we. 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

0: got money, I've got time on CFR Y920. Well, good morning. It's Brittany Boschman here with you, and looks like we've got a hot summer day ahead. Now, expect plenty of sunshine today after any early morning fog patches burn away. Now, winds will stay light through the morning before shifting to the south at around 20 kilometers an hour this afternoon. Now, we're headed for a high of 31 degrees, but with the humidity, it'll feel more like 41. So make sure you're staying hydrated if you're spending time outside. The UV index is at 8, which is very high, so don't forget the sunscreen. Tonight stays clear with an overnight low of 18. Now, looking ahead to tomorrow, we'll see a mix of sun and cloud with another high of 31. Now, tomorrow night could bring cloudy periods and about a 40% chance of a few showers with a low of 18. That's your forecast. Coming up this hour, we're going to talk about Portage Gives. Also, some sports today. If you want to take in some golf, I'm going to tell you where.
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0: Mackenzie Porter, Seeing Other People on CFRY 920. Well, if you want to take in some golf action, the Portage Men's Open kicks off this morning at the Portage Golf Course. In fact, I think the second flight might have just teed off. Good luck to all who are competing, and we're going to find out tomorrow who the Men's Open winner is.
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5: We're under a heat warning. Mainly sunny today, 31 degrees, the humidex 40. And today's UV index is 8, or very high. A few clouds tonight with a low of 20. Tomorrow, partly sunny, a small chance of showers and thunderstorms, and a high of 30, the humidex 36. On Monday, partly sunny, 31 degrees, and then sunshine for Tuesday, a high of 31. Current weather conditions and the 7-day forecast can be found anytime on the Napa Auto Parts Portage of Prairie weather page. That's on your Portage online app. I'm Judy Peters.

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1: Good morning, I'm Judy Peters. A high today of 31 and the humidex 40. Your forecast details are coming up. History is coming alive this weekend in Austin as the Manitoba Threshermen's Reunion and Stampede returns with a celebration of the province's agricultural roots and pioneering spirit. Here's Portage Online's Marissa McFadden with the story.
2: The event features working steam engines, historic machinery, and live demonstrations through the History Comes Alive experience. Margaret Walker is one of the volunteers who steps into character to share stories of early farm life.
3: It means a lot to me because I am part of the history. I started out on a dirt farm, and I know the trials and tribulations of a farm wife, and I know how hard it was for them to work. Milking cows, churning butter, growing a garden, canning the vegetables, raising the children, hauling water for washing, hauling water for bathing. I know it all.
2: The event runs this weekend in Austin with activities for visitors of all ages. For Portage Online News, I'm Marissa McFadden.
1: The Herman Prior Activity Center says its Christmas in July fundraiser was not just about raising money. It was also about bringing together seniors, families, and community. Dozens of volunteers spent months preparing decorations, organizing the event, and serving a traditional Christmas meal to a packed auditorium. Executive Director Kathy Brace says seeing everyone together made all the hard work worthwhile.
4: Walking out and looking at the auditorium full of people, full of members, non-members, they're bringing their families in, and seeing everybody together and visiting, having a good time, and enjoying a wonderful meal together. That is my favorite part.
1: Bryce says the center is always looking for volunteers and encourages anyone interested to stop by and learn more about programs and services available. The best young baseball players in Manitoba are taking over Rotary Republic of Manitoba Park this weekend for the U13 AA Baseball Manitoba Provincials. 20 teams are competing through pool play and playoff rounds as they vie for a provincial title, including the host Portage Phillies. With hot weather this weekend, organizers say they have prepared to keep volunteers, players, and fans safe throughout the tournament. The tournament continues through Sunday with food and refreshments available for purchase at the park. You can find more details on these stories at Portage Online and in your inbox when you subscribe to the Daily News. We're under a heat warning. Mainly sunny today, 31 degrees, the humidex 40. And today's UV index is 8, or very high. A few clouds tonight with a low of 20. Tomorrow, partly sunny, a small chance of showers and thunderstorms, and a high of 30, the humidex 36. On Monday, partly sunny, 31 degrees, and then sunshine for Tuesday, a high of 31. Current weather conditions and the 7-day forecast can be found anytime on the Napa Auto Parts Portage of Prairie weather page. 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

0: Waylon Jennings, Good Old Boys on CFR Y920. Well, you know, one of the best things about living in a community like Portage is how people always seem to step up when a neighbor needs a hand. 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
2: We're under a heat warning. Mainly sunny today, 31 degrees, the humidex 40. And today's UV index is 8, or very high. A few clouds tonight with a low of 20. Tomorrow, partly sunny, a small chance of showers and thunderstorms, and a high of 30, the humidex 36. On Monday, partly sunny, 31 degrees, and then sunshine for Tuesday, a high of 31. Current weather conditions and the 7-day forecast can be found anytime on the Napa Auto Parts Portage of Prairie weather page. 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

0: Stop for me, Carolyn Dawn Johnson on CFRY 920. Your news and your weather are coming up at the top of the hour. And then your lawn and garden journal this morning with Carla Hersna.
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2: Good morning, I'm Judy Peters. Hot and humid this weekend. A look at your forecast after the news. The Herman Pryor Activity Center's first ever Christmas in July fundraiser exceeded expectations. Here's Portage Online's Tristan Sokolowski.
3: The fundraiser raised money towards long-awaited office renovations while bringing the community together in a festive atmosphere. Executive Director Kathy Bryce says the response caught everyone by surprise.
4: There is over 200 people out in the auditorium right now waiting for their turkey dinner. So, and we had, I think, about 50 takeout and delivery meals as well. So it was a lot more popular than I expected. Very, very nice surprise.
3: Bryce says the support from members and the community was heartwarming, and the event has already become one of the center's hopes to continue in the future. From Portage Online News, I'm Tristan Sokolowski.
2: Visitors to the Manitoba Threshermen Reunion and Stampede in Austin can step back in time this weekend as volunteers share the stories and skills of early prairie life. The History Comes Alive program helps show what daily life was like before modern farming equipment and technology. Margaret Walker says bringing history to life for younger generations is one of the most rewarding parts of the experience.
5: Knitting and rocking in my rocking chair are all easy questions to answer with children. Children are so inquisitive, and they take you at your word. They believe everything you tell them.
2: Along with live acting, the festival features steam engines, antique machinery, entertainment, and family-friendly activities throughout the weekend. Baseball fans are heading to Rotary Republic of Manitoba Park this weekend as Portage Prairie hosts the U13 AA Baseball Manitoba Provincials. The tournament features 20 teams from across the province, with games running throughout the weekend and a championship final set for Sunday afternoon. Organizer Evan Pepper says the event is a great opportunity to showcase young athletes while bringing people together.
6: We're so fortunate in our community that local businesses continue to step up and support minor sports and other activities.
2: Fans are welcome to attend, with admission set at $15 for adults for the day or $25 for the weekend, and children get in for free. 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We're under a heat warning. Mainly sunny today, 31 degrees, the humidex 40. And today's UV index is 8, or very high. A few clouds tonight with a low of 20. Tomorrow, partly sunny, a small chance of showers and thunderstorms, and a high of 30, the humidex 36. On Monday, partly sunny, 31 degrees, and then sunshine for Tuesday, a high of 31. Current weather conditions and the 7-day forecast can be found anytime on the Napa Auto Parts Portage of Prairie weather page. 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

How Great Thou Art, Dolly Parton on CFRY 920. That's your inspirational song of the day. That's it for me today. I'm Brittany Boschman, and we've got your Lawn and Garden Journal coming up. Down to one, Luke Bryan.

0: It's time for the Lawn and Garden Journal on CFRY, a weekly show at 9:15 that would usually take your live calls on the air. There will be no live calls taken today on the show. It's a special email edition, and our hosts will get to your questions shortly that have come in over the past couple of weeks and past couple of months through the Lawn and Garden Journal email.
1: Good morning. You're listening to the best of the Lawn and Garden Journal here on Golden West Radio. We won't be taking calls this morning. However, we will be talking gardening. Here's your host, Carla Hersina.
2: Good morning, everyone. The summer is here. And so is the heat. I know. So hopefully we can enjoy the early morning after the show in our gardens. And maybe this afternoon find a little bit of shade, grab that lemonade, and just take in the views. Watch between the leaves of the trees above you to see who else is sheltering in there. The birds may be in there just keeping a little bit cool too as well. It is going to be a hot weekend. Yes, temperatures are climbing. So if you're visiting your garden centers, just be advised, take a bottle of water with you, because it does get a little hot in the garden centers, but there's still lots to see. And being July, after the rain, maybe there's been a few more storms. I know there's a lot of water. We're going to give you some tips on that. But July is the month that gardening just starts to show its beauty. It starts to develop. So please listen to July. Now 'tis the time when tall, long, blue torches of the bellflower gleam among the trees and by the wooded stream. In many a fragrant ball, blooms of the button bush fall. Let us go forth and seek where woods the wild plums redden and the beech plumps its packed burrs and the swelling just in reach the pawpaw emerald sleek ripens along that creek. Now 'tis the time when ways of glimmering green flaunt white the misty plumes of the black cohosh and through bramble glooms a blur of orange rays the butterfly blossoms ablaze. Let us go forth and hear the spiral music that the locusts beat and the small spray of sound, so grassy sweet, dear to a country ear, the cricket's summer cheer. Now golden celandine is hairy hung with silvery sacks of seeds, of bugle over the freckle like beads beneath a fox grapevine. The jewel weeds blossoms shine. Let us go forth and see the dragon and the butterfly like gems, spangling the sunbeams and the clover stems weighed down by a many bee, nodding mellifluously. Now morns are full of song, the catbird and the redbird and the jay upon the hilltops rouse the rosy day. Who, dewy, blithe, and strong, lures the wild wings along? Now noons are full of dreams. The clouds of heavens and the wandering breeze follow a vision, and the flowers and the trees, the hills, the fields, and streams are lapped in a mystical gleam. The nights are full of love. The star and the moon take up a golden tale of a sunk sun, passionate and pale, mixing their fires above, grow eloquent thereof. Such days are like a sigh that beauty heaves from the full heart of bliss. Such nights are like the sweetness of a kiss on lips that half deny the warm lips of July. We'll be right back after this message.
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2: Welcome back, everyone. You're listening to the Lawn and Garden Journal on a sunny morning, so don't go outside quite yet. Let's sit and talk about gardening. We have Alfred on the line. Good morning, Alfred.
6: Good morning, Carla. How are you?
2: I'm very well, thank you. And where are you calling from this morning?
6: Actually, we live in East Kildonan, Winnipeg.
2: Oh, well, good morning to East Kildonan. I hope you guys fared okay with that. I know we've had a lot of tumultuous weather lately, and I know that we had a little bit of a wind blow through the Keniston area. I saw some trees that were knocked down, some fences knocked down, and a house apparently went a little bit south. But I hope everyone out in East Kildonan went.
6: Yeah, as far as I, a few branches came down, but the good thing is we don't have to get the sprinkler out lately.
2: No, we do not. You know, no, we do not have to. It's been years. There's a little bit of a construction happening out at my our end of the city here. They're digging the ditches a little bit deeper and helping our road a little bit since the new construction out this way. But I have to say, it took probably 30 years to get rid of the bulrushes out of the ditches. And now my fear is that we have the water back. And, oh, I hope we don't get the bulrushes back. But we definitely have the mosquitoes back, that's for sure. How can we help you today?
6: Yeah, they're alive and well.
2: Yeah. How can we help you on the Lawn and Garden Journal today?
6: Okay. I was looking for more information about holly. A few years ago, we happened upon a little holly plant. I know it's not supposed to go here, but we figured we always love holly, so we're going to give it a try. And it is growing, this year especially with all the moisture. But the problem is we found out that apparently you need a male and a female, so we're not getting any berries. So what's the closest place that we've determined that this is a female, so where is the closest place that we could get a male holly plant?
2: Oh, that I don't know. I know that, it depends on who brings them in at this time of year that would have them. And then usually I know that when we get our holly in, they're not defined as male and female. We do get that when we get our Arctic kiwi, and they do help us out with that. But that I don't know. I think it's probably a combination of maybe getting a couple plants and hoping that you have them flipped up. I can ask a couple, you know, I have some really good growers that supply me in Vancouver and that kind of stuff in the Delta area. I can ask them that, but I know you've got me sort of paused and sort of scrambling thinking here. Did you overwinter it outdoors, or did you winter it inside and take it outside during the summer?
6: No, just left outdoors. It's self-exposure. We try to make, as soon as there's enough snow, we sure try to make it totally covered in snow to protect it, but it is growing bigger, not very fast, but it is growing.
2: Well, that is good, because normally they are not totally hardy in our area.
6: Right.
2: Right? So
6: climate change.
2: Well, climate change, because there's a lot of different, you know what, climate change, that's a whole conversation of is it shifting or is it changing? I know that it's getting a little more volatile. But going back to your holly, a lot of the holly is typically zoned, I think, as zone 5 that's in here. But we have to remember, just a little story. Years ago, they brought Carl Forrester, like Calamagrostis, up into Canada. And I remember years ago, it was always marketed as a zone 4 or 5 perennial grass. And we know it grows really good here. And in some cases where we find plants that are labeled zone 5 or zone 4, they have really never been tested in our northern climates. And to be all honest, if you love something and you really want to try it, go for it. Do it. I think of it as sort of like...
6: That doesn't hurt.
2: One less pizza a week maybe, and I'll buy a plant that I like, you know? But including that. But that is really kind of cool. I hope you can find a holly plant. I don't know if I have any holly plants left over. I'd have to check with the greenhouse. But you would definitely have to sort of get... I don't know how to tell what the sex or the structure is of a holly plant. Yeah, but even at that point, maybe try planting a different variety of holly too. Maybe you might get a little bit more luck that way too.
6: Yeah, okay. Well, thank you very much for all your information.
2: Oh, you're very welcome. Thank you for calling in on the Lawn and Garden Journal this morning.
6: Okay, have a good day.
2: Yeah, you too.
6: Bye-bye.
2: This is kind of interesting because, yes, you know, that brings us back into perennials and zones and what is my hardiness zone? Because I know specifically, even with perennial hibiscus, there are some beautiful hibiscus that are zone 5s. And when you see this dinner plate, I'm talking dinner plate, like 10, 12-inch blossoms coming off of these flowers, and they are zone 4, zone 5. I know people have those microclimates. They have those little areas that are just perfectly tucked. And definitely, Alfred has that area for his holly. All right, we have Susan on the line. We're going to go right to lines. Good morning, Susan.
7: Good morning. I enjoy your program. And this is the morning. Can you hear me?
2: Yes, I can hear you. Where are you calling from, Susan?
7: Steinbeck.
2: Steinbeck. Well, hello to everyone out in Steinbeck. How can we help you today?
7: Thank you. Okay, I've planted 2 yellow tomatoes and a tiny Tim and 6 oxheart. And my oxheart are not setting on the flowers. They're just drying up. What am I doing wrong?
2: Oh.
7: And the others are setting. I have 2 tomatoes on them already.
2: They already have. And so so sometimes some plants, when you get them as sets, they are planted at different time frames that's in there. But I'm just kind of thinking, usually when we get the heat and everything, they usually catch up in space of doing stuff, right? So
7: They are growing well.
2: Okay, so I just need a few questions to ask you. So are they in an area that has good drainage?
7: Yes, I have perfect garden soil. I've worked on it for years, just adding soil and, yes, everything else is growing beautifully. My corn is like 4 feet high and my potatoes are blooming and yes.
2: Oh, okay. And usually when we have stuff like that, make sure that if you're using a balanced fertilizer, if you're using fertilizer, but if you have a good soil, you really don't need to plump that up a little bit that's on there. Check to see also because do you get flowers or you're not getting flowers?
7: Yes, but they're drying up.
2: They're drying.
7: But there's nothing, no tomatoes happening. Mm-hmm.
2: Okay. I'd be curious.
7: My plant looks beautiful.
2: Sometimes when I see that there a flower doesn't open, what I usually do is I take a box plate, you know, a box plate or an X-Acto blade, and take one of the flower, take one of the flowers and cut it open and see if you see anything in them, or remove some of the flowers just when you start to see that they are starting to dry up or something affected for it. Put it on a piece of white paper and kind of slice open into it and see if you see something inside that bud set. Sometimes I've done
7: it. You think you have an insect?
2: Yeah, they might have something, because it's specifically, if it's only on the one plant, and if it keeps coming up, check for that's on there. Because usually if you don't have fruit development and that kind of stuff, it could be a pest or it could be disease, and you want to find out. And who wouldn't want to open up a bud flower and find something that's kind of, well, maybe, I don't know. Some bugs are cute.
7: It doesn't really, the flower doesn't really even open up big. It's just, well, maybe I'm not looking often enough, because it just seems like it was a bud and then it's dried up.
2: Okay. I'm curious, because if the other ones are all going through and you have no issue with watering issues or even, you know, and planting, you can plant a tomato so deep and it'll still grow. So I don't think that would be the issue, because we know tomatoes you can plant really deep and you can even lay them down and they'll grow back up straightwards. And if it's open in the garden that's in there, you know that light and temp. I'm just trying to think of all the different aspects of growing that goes into it.
7: Mm-hmm.
2: I am so curious. I want you to do that test run and sort of see what's in that bud, in that flower bud. See if you see if there's any bugs. Yep. You're going to go out there with your white paper and you're going to collect a couple of those flowers and you're going to go into the nice little shaded area, slice them open and see. But be careful with the box blade, because they can be very sharp. Okay?
7: Mm-hmm. Okay, I'll try
2: let
7: that.
2: Let us know what you find.
7: If there's bugs, what would I do? Would I spray for something, or would I?
2: You can use an Endol or a Trounce and that kind of stuff that's on there. Because the other thing too, if you have Trounce, you can use that. But the other portion of it is, you know, I was thinking if you had heavy rain, because usually heavy rain will cause poor pollination. But if your other ones are doing okay, you know, it just doesn't rain. It didn't stop raining just above your oxhearts.
7: The whole problem. If the others didn't have tomatoes, I wouldn't be asking. But the others, they're setting up and they're doing well. So, yeah. And so there's bees. Okay. And they're just a couple of feet from my raspberries. And the there's bees everywhere. So it's not lacking pollination.
2: Okay. All right. Well,
7: is what I'm
2: thinking. I think it's a bug that's in there. But maybe some of our listeners are out there and they're experiencing something the same, that they've discovered something. So let's put it out there and sort of see to some other people. And you know what? I will do a little bit of investigation on my own on the other side, because right now those are the only four or five things that I think would cause, you know, poor pollination that's on there. Well, it sounds like you're going to enjoy all your other tomatoes except for your oxhearts maybe this year. I'm sorry.
7: The oxheart is the one I need, because I have the low acid.
2: Yeah.
7: Oxheart.
2: Yeah. Have you ever grown yellow pear? Yeah. Have you ever grown yellow pear? Yeah. Oh, yeah.
7: I have two yellow plants, and one of them has got quite a few tomatoes on. The other one doesn't have as many. So I could spray all of them with Trounce, and would the bees still come?
2: Well, you don't want to spray when the bees are active, okay? So you do not want to do that. So, you know, I would just take care of it. But before you spray, check and see if it's actually
7: a bug
2: in there. Mm-hmm. Yeah, do that first.
7: I'll do that. Thank you.
2: Okay. All right.
7: Yeah.
2: Take care.
7: Appreciate
2: Susan.
7: That. Thanks a lot. Okay. Bye-bye.
2: You're welcome. Bye-bye. We'll be right back after this message.
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2: Welcome back, everyone. You're listening to the Lawn and Garden Journal, and we're into July. How quickly it happens. Yes, and how quickly some of our plants keep growing. All right, we're going to go right to lines. Diane is waiting. Hi, good morning, Diane.
10: Good morning. Thank you for taking my call. We talked last year. I called you about our rose garden that had a terrible infestation of rose rosetta disease, and we dug out 103 roses.
2: Yes!
10: Anyway, the 50-some that are still are lovely, but we do some are popping up where we dug them out last year. We have some growth of roses in the middle of lilies and in the middle of hostas. Some of them look perfectly healthy. The occasional one looks diseased, and we're digging down and getting those out. As you can imagine, we couldn't get all of the roots from 15 years of growth.
2: Oh, wow.
10: So my question for you, Carla, is, are those roses that look healthy, are they going to be okay, or is that a wild root stock that they're on?
2: Well, that could be one or the other. I would probably say if it's coming from the root, that's going to be more, it's not going to be the graft, because some roses are grafted, right, onto the top portions of them.
10: Exactly.
2: So, so it's going to be, I'm going to just say it's going to be a mystery of what you get. So if you're looking at it, if there's a way that you can do, if you're digging out some of the ones that are bad, that's a good thing. Get rid of them. As soon as you start to see that they're diseased, lift them and remove. Some of the other ones, if you see if they're smaller and they're growing in between other things that really isn't going to maybe suit your design or your change of where you wanted the garden to go, you have the perfect opportunity to dig those up and grow them in a pot you can manage them in a container. It'd be just like harvesting and replanting. So lift up them when they're smaller, put them into a 1 or 2 gallon pot or a 1 gallon pot, and let them mature. Because if you see that they're going to be diseased in the pot, then they're away from all your other garden. And B, they'll mature. You'll see what flower color they are, and then you can let it grow on to where you. And if it stays clean, you have perfect opportunity to regenerate that beautiful rose garden.
10: Perfect. Perfect. It actually looks really, really nice with the perennials among it, and we have enough roses that there's still color, and the blooms have been so prolific this year. Yes. It's a great idea. I never thought of that. So I'll talk to our committee, our volunteers, and we'll have a digging day.
2: Yeah, well, you know what? If you end up having them sprout and sprout, I know it would look beautiful. That would I can just envision it. And roses are gorgeous. I remember the first roses my mom and dad gave me. Good morning, Mom. When my hubby and I just bought our first house, and it was beautiful. I was so proud of that rose that was in there. But the roses are beautiful. They are workhorses. They just keep going and going. So I would do it. I would dig up a few and sort of see a test and sort of see where it is. And if you fall in love with one, then you can start you can increase the garden or move your colors around.
10: Mm-hmm. Sure. Great. And I have one other question.
2: Sure.
10: We have two above and beyond climbers, and they're what can I say? They're mammoth. I've been kind of tying them up, but I don't want to, you know, have the inside of the rose a breeding spot for black spot or whatever.
2: Yeah.
10: So I don't know. Like, do I almost need a fence for those to climb on? We have them on an arbor.
2: Yeah. Some people will put them on fences and some people will put them on arbors. But I think it's just, and black spot is kind of one of those diseases that I see that generally happens when we have it totally tied to weather, you know? Because if you need, what you need is good air circulation. So if it's up, if they're more upwards and on a climbing portion of it, there's more activity and more wind action further up than there is with roses with other things planted around them. So,
10: right. There's just so much rose, and it's confined to, you know, an arbor, that the side of an arbor, which is like it's an arch, which is maybe 2 feet wide, and I think it wants about 4 feet.
2: Yeah. You could change that, and if you did like a trellising type of open trellising type of fences, then you could have it going on both sides. You know, the arbor is a beautiful thing that you can walk through, but structurally, vertical gardening, if you're doing it as almost like a 8 foot wide span or 6 foot wide, and you have this beautiful trellis that's on there that it can accommodate the growth on both sides, that is like creating a living, that we call those living walls. That is, and those are kind of architecturally kind of a good addition to some beautiful gardens too as well. So that is an option.
10: Right. That's another idea.
2: Yeah. Yeah, because literally I'm just thinking, if it's in an arbor and it wants that growth, is the arbor actually functioning as a walkable space or is it just being a structure?
10: So the arbors are over a pathway. We have two arbors, and they're over pathways.
2: Okay. And is it wide enough that people can still traverse underneath it?
10: Oh, yeah. Yes.
2: Yeah.
10: Yes, okay. It's actually wide. It's adequate for a wheelchair width and somebody walking beside them. We made the pathways wide.
2: Oh, nice. Nice. Okay.
10: So, yeah, the garden's fully accessible to people with mobility issues.
2: Oh, beautiful. You know what? Everybody should be going out there. And then, you know what? I'm going to go back. Okay, give me your address again, because I'm have some activity with my grandchildren this year. I would love to come out. This is the year I think I might come out.
10: Avenue in Rose Isle. And if you've never been to Rose Isle, I'll just assure you that it will not be hard to find the Rose Garden.
2: Okay, so
10: a tiny hamlet of 75 people, so.
2: Well, you know what? This is really cute because on weekends, my mom and dad used to put 4 kids in the back of a Chevy Impala. Okay, how do you get 4 kids when there's only 3 car seats? Okay. Don't endorse this. Don't endorse this. This is way back when. But we used to take trips and we would go to different communities and different rides. My dad loved going taking the kids in the back and just going out into the country to see what was happening out there. Both my parents are a little bit of a country folk, but moved to the city, but there's still that park that's in them.
10: Rose Isle, the garden is centered by a 15-foot replica of a wild rose.
2: Oh, okay.
10: And we are listed in the Southern Manitoba Tourist Guide, and that's a roadside attraction. We have a lot of visitors come just to see the metal rose. And it was done by a local metal craftsman, and it's just spectacular. Exact replicate. The number of thorns on that metal rose is the exact number of thorns it would be on a wild rose stem.
2: Oh, my gosh. Okay. All right.
10: You do need to come visit us.
2: I'm coming. I didn't get there the last time when you invited me. I'm so sorry. Being in the garden center industry and then everything else.
10: Summers are busy.
2: Summers are busy, and I'm kind of a workaholic. I love what I do, so I'm always at the garden center. But I will definitely, Diane, give you a shout, you know.
10: Let me know when you're coming, and I'll meet you there.
2: Okay, you know what? I will get you to put your phone number. Maybe Parker's on the other side here working with me today. Maybe before you leave, you can give Parker your phone number, and my grandkids and I will come out and see you and see the
10: Lovely.
2: Garden. Okay, wonderful.
10: Yep. Thank you.
2: Okay. Okay, and thank you for listening, Diane.
10: Thank you, Carla. Bye-bye.
2: Okay, bye-bye.
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0: 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It's the Lawn and Garden Journal on CFRY. Now back to the show.
2: Welcome back, everyone. You're listening to the Lawn and Garden Journal, and there is a little bit of a buzz happening. No play on pun on words there. Because it's a buzz maybe for mosquitoes or the gardening world. What's happening? So give us a shout, 1-800-374-3315, if you want to let us know how your garden's doing. We're going to go right to the line. Barry is there. Hi, good morning, Barry.
15: Good morning, Carla. I'm calling from Steinbach, and I have a question about my Ammer maple.
2: Okay.
15: I'm trying to grow it as a shrub, as a screen, and I'm wondering what comments you would have about cutting it back on a regular basis, specifically the best time of year to do that with a maple.
2: With a maple that's on there. Well, with your maples, we know that we want to do that when your timing is definitely in a dormant state period. So either late winter or very early spring are probably the best times to be doing on your Amir maples. Just because maples, we know, they really start pushing a lot of the sugars and their fluids in them. So, summertime is not a good time. But that being said, if there was small little branches that broke off or small little branches that become sort of, I usually call them eye pokers if it's a shrub type. You know,
15: yeah.
2: I always think of my grandchildren. I never thought about that before. But now as trees mature, you have branches at certain levels. And maybe a little more cognizant of the kids running into the trees. I'm like, that's an eye poker. Okay, so it's little, I'll take it out. So, but major branches, and if you want to get it more of the density of that to make that more of a shrub thicker, then you would be doing that either late winter or early spring, like March, February, March, if you want to do it in February. You know.
15: Okay, I appreciate hearing that. I thought I had heard previously that maples should be cut back in summer because of the flow of sap in the spring. But I can do it whenever.
2: Well, you want to do it when it's early, like early spring. I'm talking winter. Right. Most of the guys that are doing the Amir maples, it is in the winter format for it. Okay.
15: Okay.
2: And if you want
15: to
2: treat...
15: another question then about that about that Amir maple. Would it make sense to periodically cut out the main stems and let new ones grow so that it becomes an old stump with fresh growth coming out of it?
2: I think that would be your personal preference as to what you want to achieve with it. I know that some people like, it's like dogwoods. I always cut out the old gray brownish wood that's on there because I like the red stemming, and as they kind of mature, they get into that grayish type of wood look, right? So if you're looking for that effect, do that. But some people in a bush form like 3-4 main trunk stems and then allow the canopy to create it upwards. But it depends on if you want, personal preference.

0: morning. Thank you for taking my call. My call is about my cucumber plant.
1: Your cucumber plant?
0: Yes, I have growing in a pot on my balcony, and it's beautifully. And but all of some of the blossoms fell off before they formed cucumbers, and the others that formed cucumbers, they formed to about a quarter of an inch or half an inch, and then they just turn brown. Okay. And I don't know what the problem is.
1: Well,
0: I have had a few cucumbers from the plant itself, but most of them are just going brown and at the bud stage.
1: Okay. Usually if it's at the bud stage, I'm probably going to say there's a few things that cause pollination failure, and these are the go-to ones that we are on it, is usually mismatched flower blooming that's on there. It's weather. It could be lack of pollinators, poor weather. It could be water stress. It could be nutrient. Sometimes there's nutrients that you need to feed with on it that will help on it. But if it's on a balcony, how high up are you?
0: I'm on the fourth floor.
1: You're on the fourth
0: floor? Facing east.
1: Okay.
0: Yeah, so it gets a full morning sun.
1: Yeah, it might be a pollination factor that's on there. If you have, what I would probably suggest for you for that is make sure that you're, if it's pollination, what I want you to do is if you have an multiple plants, I want you to take a Q-tip when the flowers open and go with the Q-tip from one flower to the other. You're going to be the little bumblebee that's pollinating your blossoms for you, okay? So you need that distribution of pollen from one, from a female to a male flower, and sometimes just by taking Q-tips. This is something that grandkids like to do too. You give them a Q-tip and you tell them that you have to go from one flower to another, and they will just be totally on to this.
0: Form tiny cucumbers. The cucumbers themselves just haven't progressed.
1: Okay.
0: They've turned brown.
1: They turn brown. Okay. That may lead equal distribution of moisture. Yeah. Equal distribution of moisture in the soil is important. You don't want to go to high water and then very dry in between. You want to try and keep it as uniform as possible that's on it. If you try those types of things, hopefully that your next crops or the next productions of flowers should be able to help out. And the other thing, too, is if they're dropping, next time you have a small cucumber drop, take an X-Acto blade or a box knife and cut it open and see if there's anything that's in that little cucumber that's falling off. Okay?
0: Yeah, these are too small to do that with.
1: Oh, okay.
0: They die off before they go to that stage. And I water it regularly because it is on my balcony. I water it from the top, and I also have those spikes that you screw into empty pop bottles to feed the roots.
1: Yeah.
0: Fertilizer once a week. And so it is consistent.
1: Yeah. I would say that let's try, if it's consistent and all that kind of stuff, let's try doing the pollination portion of it when the flowers do open. Because if the flowers, you have the flowers because you do have production of the set of the fruit. But I think if something's not pollinated properly, then it will do it will abort, or it'll do a fruit or vegetable drop. Okay? So I want you to try pollination.
0: Mm-hmm. I was thinking perhaps there's some type of insect at the base, and I have sprayed just the thinking that it might be an insect.
1: Yeah, that's why it's curious. Like if I'm at through it, even if when I said you can cut into the cucumber, you can cut into the blossom head where it's attached to it too, if there's a bug. But you have to be careful of what you spray too, and the dosage of what you're putting onto it as well. But let's try your next sets of blossoms instead of spraying. Let's see if we can do the cross-pollination one, okay? And then see what happens, okay?
0: All right. Thank you.
1: Okay. Oh, you're very welcome.

0: Okay. Thank you for listening.
1: Bye-bye.
0: Bye-bye. We'll be right back after this message.
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4: 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Now back to the show.
0: Thank you for listening, everyone. I hope you have an enjoyable weekend in the garden. We'll be back next weekend on the Lawn and Garden Journal. Bye-bye, everyone.
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8: Good morning, I'm Judy Peters. A high today of 31 and the humidex 40. Your forecast details are coming up. History is coming alive this weekend in Austin as the Manitoba Threshermen's Reunion and Stampede returns with a celebration of the province's agricultural roots and pioneering spirit. Here's Portage Online's Marissa McFadden with the story.
9: 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Margaret Walker is one of the volunteers who steps into character to share stories of early farm life.
10: It means a lot to me because I am part of the history. I started out on a dirt farm, and I know the trials and tribulations of a farm wife, and I know how hard it was for them to work. Milking cows, churning butter, growing a garden, canning the vegetables, raising the children, hauling water for washing, hauling water for bathing. I know it all.
9: The event runs this weekend in Austin with activities for visitors of all ages. For Portage Online News, I'm Marissa McFadden.
8: The Herman Pryor Activity Center says its Christmas in July fundraiser was not just about raising money. It was also about bringing together seniors, families, and community. Dozens of volunteers spent months preparing decorations, organizing the event, and serving a traditional Christmas meal to a packed auditorium. Executive Director Kathy Brace says seeing everyone together made all the hard work worthwhile.
11: Walking out and looking at the auditorium full of people, full of members, non-members, they're bringing their families in, and seeing everybody together and visiting, having a good time, and enjoying a wonderful meal together. That is my favorite part.
8: Bryce says the center is always looking for volunteers and encourages anyone interested to stop by and learn more about programs and services available. The best young baseball players in Manitoba are taking over Rotary Republic of Manitoba Park this weekend for the U13 AA Baseball Manitoba Provincials. 20 teams are competing through pool play and playoff rounds as they vie for a provincial title, including the host Portage Phillies. With hot weather this weekend, organizers say they have prepared to keep volunteers, players, and fans safe throughout the tournament. The tournament continues through Sunday with food and refreshments available for purchase at the park. You can find more details on these stories at Portage Online and in your inbox when you subscribe to the Daily News. We're under a heat warning. Mainly sunny today, 31 degrees, the Humidex 40. And today's UV index is 8, or very high. A few clouds tonight with a low of 20. Tomorrow, partly sunny, a small chance of showers and thunderstorms, and a high of 30, the Humidex 36. On Monday, partly sunny, 31 degrees, and then sunshine for Tuesday, a high of 31. Current weather conditions and the 7-day forecast can be found anytime on the Napa Auto Parts Portage of Prairie weather page. That's on your Portage Online app. I'm Judy Peters.

0: starting up our 10 o'clock hour here on Real Country Radio CFRY with George Canyon's Ring of Fire. Toby Keith in before that, and we heard your local news and weather. Dana Grace in with you through until 2 o'clock today on your Saturday. 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

0: That one's called Shot of Glory, the Washboard Union here on CFRY. I'm Dana Grace, and we're going to head into your local weather forecast. When I come back, we'll talk Austin Thresherman's Reunion.
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0: We're under a heat warning. Mainly sunny today, 31 degrees, the humidex 40. And today's UV index is 8, or very high. A few clouds tonight with a low of 20. Tomorrow, partly sunny, a small chance of showers and thunderstorms, and a high of 30, the humidex 36. On Monday, partly sunny, 31 degrees, and then sunshine for Tuesday, a high of 31. Current weather conditions and the 7-day forecast can be found anytime on the Napa Auto Parts Portage of Prairie weather page. That's on your Portage online app. I'm Judy Peters.

local talent, Charlie Brennan. That one's called Let's Get Back in Love. Shenandoah in there, too. And we're just on the other side of your local forecast. You can access that 24/7 over at portageonline.com. Dana Grace with you this morning and through to the early afternoon. Of course, the Austin Threshermen's reunion well underway. A full schedule of events for the weekend. Things started up on Thursday, and among the things going on is a 60-year celebration of Versatile tractors. So Versatile was the first company to mass produce articulated four-wheel drive tractors, starting in 1966 with the D100 and G100 four-wheel drives. They were groundbreaking tractors, but they were primitive by modern standards. A six-cylinder diesel or eight-cylinder gas engine producing 100 horsepower. 1966 models, they sold for less than $10,000 Canadian. Versatile also developed the first bi-directional tractor in the world, the Versatile 150, which launched in 1977. That history and more is available for you out in Austin, Manitoba. The Threshermen's reunion and stampede underway. If you can, go and check it out. Here comes Stephen Lee Olson with Can't Not. It's Real Country Radio, CFRY.

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1: Hank Williams Jr., all my rowdy friends are coming over. We had Miranda Lambert and Stephen Lee Olson in there, too. It's Real Country Radio, CFRY. I'm Dana Grace, and your forecast is next.
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6: We're under a heat warning. Mainly sunny today, 31 degrees, the humidex 40. And today's UV index is 8, or very high. A few clouds tonight with a low of 20. Tomorrow, partly sunny, a small chance of showers and thunderstorms, and a high of 30, the humidex 36. On Monday, partly sunny, 31 degrees, and then sunshine for Tuesday, a high of 31. Current weather conditions and the 7-day forecast can be found anytime on the Napa Auto Parts Portage of Prairie weather page. That's on your Portage Online app. I'm Judy Peters.

0: It's Saturday morning on CFRY. You just heard from Farmer's Daughter with Now That I'm On My Own. I'm Dana Grace. Hopefully your morning going well so far with these high temperatures and sustained heat. Hopefully you're finding ways to stay cool as well. A look in the sports world in Major League Baseball. The Goldeyes continue their series with the Fargo-Moorhead Redhawks. First pitch goes at 6 p.m. Meanwhile, the Blue Jays and Red Sox meet again. That game starts at 3:10. Coming up next on CFRY, Keith Urban, Lindsay L., and Florida Georgia Line as we head into the top of the hour and your local news.
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1: Good morning, I'm Judy Peters. Hot and humid this weekend. A look at your forecast after the news. The Herman Pryor Activity Center's first-ever Christmas in July fundraiser exceeded expectations. Here's Portage Online's Tristan Sokolowski.
2: The fundraiser raised money towards long-awaited office renovations while bringing the community together in a festive atmosphere. Executive Director Kathy Bryce says the response caught everyone by surprise.
3: There is over 200 people out in the auditorium right now waiting for their turkey dinner. So, and we had, I think, about 50 takeout and delivery meals as well. So it was a lot more popular than I expected. Very, very nice surprise.
2: Bryce says the support from members and the community was heartwarming, and the event has already become one of the center's hopes to continue in the future. From Portage Online News, I'm Tristan Sokolowski.
1: Visitors to the Manitoba Threshermen Reunion and Stampede in Austin can step back in time this weekend as volunteers share the stories and skills of early prairie life. The History Comes Alive program helps show what daily life was like before modern farming equipment and technology. Margaret Walker says bringing history to life for younger generations is one of the most rewarding parts of the experience.
4: Knitting and rocking in my rocking chair are all easy questions to answer with children. Children are so inquisitive, and they take you at your word. They believe everything you tell them.
1: Along with live acting, the festival features steam engines, antique machinery, entertainment, and family-friendly activities throughout the weekend. Baseball fans are heading to Rotary Republic of Manitoba Park this weekend as Portage Prairie hosts the U13 AA Baseball Manitoba Provincials. The tournament features 20 teams from across the province, with games running throughout the weekend and a championship final set for Sunday afternoon. Organizer Evan Pepper says the event is a great opportunity to showcase young athletes while bringing people together.
5: We're so fortunate in our community that local businesses continue to step up and support minor sports and other activities.
1: 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You'll find more details on these stories at Portage Online and in your inbox when you subscribe to the Daily News. We're under a heat warning. Mainly sunny today, 31 degrees, the humidex 40. And today's UV index is 8, or very high. A few clouds tonight with a low of 20. Tomorrow, partly sunny, a small chance of showers and thunderstorms, and a high of 30, the humidex 36. On Monday, partly sunny, 31 degrees, and then sunshine for Tuesday, a high of 31. Current weather conditions and the 7-day forecast can be found anytime on the Napa Auto Parts Portage of Prairie weather page. 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

KFRY, some Jason McCoy for you with Still and Thomas Rhett in there too. Both of them starting up our 11 o'clock hour. I'm Dana Grace, and having a look at the PharmaSave events calendar, you're invited to join the Fort Lorraine Museum for Prairie Sunday. It is their second of the season, and it is all about learning new skills. This date, it is going to be embroidery. Yes, a fun and welcoming workshop happening on Sunday from 1 till 3. Everyone's welcome, whether you're a beginner or you've stitched before. All supplies are provided, great company, a relaxing afternoon expected, and here's a perk to being a museum member. If you are a museum member, it is absolutely free, so there's some incentive there for you. If you need more information, head on over to the PharmaSave events calendar or to the Fort Lorraine Museum website. And if you do get there, very cool, they also have a free virtual video series. So if you are into learning about how things were done back in the day, so to speak, they have an immersive history lesson series available on YouTube. Ginger ale making, behind the scenes tours, Victorian hairstyle, all kinds of great stuff. And certainly a great way to make use of those rainy summer days or just to try something a little bit different. It is the Fort Lorraine Museum Prairie Sundays 1 till 3. Embroidery is the activity that will be happening tomorrow. Coming up, Rick Trevino and Tay Bay. 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

0: Say they happened on a Saturday night. I'm Dana Grace. A good morning to you. It is Saturday, and we know what's happening tonight. The rodeo is on at the Manitoba Threshermen's Reunion and Stampede out in Austin, Manitoba. All things rodeo, bull riding, calf roping, steer wrestling, mutton busting. It starts up at 7:30 tonight. If you can't go until tomorrow, that rodeo on Sunday starts up at 5. But if you show up early, live music on from 6:30 until 7:15. And of course, a dance happening after. All kinds of things going on out at Austin for the Threshermen's Reunion and Stampede. Stick around. Your local weather forecast is next.
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7: We're under a heat warning. Mainly sunny today, 31 degrees, the humidex 40. And today's UV index is 8, or very high. A few clouds tonight with a low of 20. Tomorrow, partly sunny, a small chance of showers and thunderstorms, and a high of 30, the humidex 36. On Monday, partly sunny, 31 degrees, and then sunshine for Tuesday, a high of 31. Current weather conditions and the 7-day forecast can be found anytime on the Napa Auto Parts Portage of Prairie weather page. That's on your Portage Online app. I'm Judy Peters.

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1: Hello, Celebrate Summer. It is Matt Shorter here, and I'm at Thresherman's Reunion for day 3 of 4 days here for the fun, eventful weekend that we all have ahead of us. Beautiful weather, beautiful day. And I'm joined here now by one of the people showing their tractors here, Braden Peters. So, Braden, could you tell me a little bit about this tractor and why it's here this weekend?
2: This is a mid-2000s Versatile 2210. This is a super rare tractor because it actually is almost entirely in New Holland. When Bueller bought out New Holland, they still had leftover parts. So there's a New Holland water pump on this tractor and a New Holland dash. And it also has Super Steer, which is very rare.
1: So a big pull for this event for the Thresherman's Reunion is a lot of the older tractors. So could you tell me a little bit about the events you'll be doing with this versatile tractor?
2: So this one is in the exposition. So we're in a separate part of the field where people can come look at all the tractors. We have almost everything versatile is made here. Go see the parade once a day, and a lot of guys just put their tractors around in the afternoons too. If you come out, they'd love to show you. And yeah.
1: So you said you've been here for the first 3 days, and you'll be here tomorrow as well, right?
2: Yes, that's right.
1: So if you want to come see it, come see Braden and his versatile tractor, or any other versatile tractor, come on down to Thresherman's Reunion here in Austin today or tomorrow, any day. It's a great time, beautiful weather. That was Matt Schroeder, joined by Braden Peters, here at Thresherman's Reunion.
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3: 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Looking ahead to tomorrow afternoon and evening, a fish fry happening here in Portage La Prairie at the Portage Masonic Center. That's 52 Tupper Street South. 3 until 6 o'clock. The meal includes fish with all the trimmings. Adults are $27. Kids 7 to 12 are $12. 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Tickets will be sold at the door for the fish fry happening at Portage Masonic Center Sunday from 3 until 6 p.m. Here comes Jade Eagleson, All Night to Figure It Out. Dierks Bentley and the Judds are standing by.

0: That one's called Why Not Me, the Judds on Real Country Radio, CFRY. Yes, the forecast remains in the range of high. All your local weather details are coming up next.
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7: We're under a heat warning. Mainly sunny today, 31 degrees, the Humidex 40. And today's UV index is 8, or very high. A few clouds tonight with a low of 20. Tomorrow, partly sunny, a small chance of showers and thunderstorms, and a high of 30, the Humidex 36. On Monday, partly sunny, 31 degrees, and then sunshine for Tuesday, a high of 31. Current weather conditions and the 7-day forecast can be found anytime on the Napa Auto Parts Portage of Prairie weather page. 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

0: Patricia Conroy, Take Me With You, Foster Martin Band in there too. We're making our way to the 12 o'clock hour. That means your local news. And remember, we're always looking for local stories. 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Hope you enjoy your news. I'll catch you on the other side of that.
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3: I'm Judy Peters. Hot and humid conditions continue for the next few days, with daytime highs in the 30s. A look at your forecast in a moment. The arm of Portage La Prairie says the proposed Azure Sustainable Aviation Fuel Facility is ready to move forward when the business conditions are right. Portage Online's Mike Bloom explains.
4: Reeve Roy Tufford says the company has invested heavily in planning, but the delay in a federal mandate continues to hold the project back.
5: I think they got both provincial and federal funding to do their preliminary work. They have environmental approvals already for the land. They've done a lot of work and spent a lot of money, but I guess it just was expected all along that the government of Canada would mandate the use of sustainable aviation fuel, and to date they haven't.
4: He adds he remains hopeful the project will proceed, but admits there is concern the company could eventually pursue other options if the uncertainty continues. From the Portage Online Newsroom, I'm Mike Bloom.
3: The United Way's Family Fun Day brought families together at Simplot Central Park for an afternoon on Wednesday of games, face painting, and outdoor fun. Organizers say the free event saw a strong turnout and helped create new connections within the community. Jordan Blaine Bjornson is the United Way Brandon Summer Service Program Lead.
6: We had an amazing turnout in Portage yesterday. We had probably about 15 kids show up and a bunch of families, and we also had PCRC show up and help us out to get the yard games, and they played with all the kids and had a really fun day.
3: Following the success of this week's event, United Way plans to return to Portage with more themed family fun days throughout August. History is coming alive this weekend in Austin as the Manitoba Threshers reunion and stampede returns with a celebration of the province's agricultural roots and pioneering spirit. Here's Portage Online's Marissa McFadden to tell us more.
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8: 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I know it all.
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3: We're under a heat warning. Mainly sunny today, 31 degrees, the humidex 40. And today's UV index is 8, or very high. A few clouds tonight with a low of 20. Tomorrow, partly sunny, a small chance of showers and thunderstorms, and a high of 30, the humidex 36. On Monday, partly sunny, 31 degrees, and then sunshine for Tuesday, a high of 31. Current weather conditions and the 7-day forecast can be found anytime on the Napa Auto Parts Portage La Prairie weather page. That's on your Portage Online app. I'm Judy Peters.

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1: Some things never change. It's Dallas Smith on Real Country Radio, CFRY. That song could be about our forecast. It's kind of like Groundhog Day, a little bit of the same every day. These high temperatures, the fleeting chances of thunderstorms and rain showers, high humidity. Yes, it has been quite the stretch in July. Hopefully you're all able to take care of yourselves. Lots of folks showing up to the Young Fiddlers evening at Island Park this past Thursday. It was the second installment of Concerts in the Park and another lovely evening of free musical entertainment. The next one coming up is August 6th. It's featuring Walter Kuzik with Terry Dreger and Donnie Dietrich. Also performing Tim and Doris Verway and Jim Hildred. They make up the band Southern Flavor. And On the Edge will be wrapping things up. That's made up of Bill and Marriott Hewitt and Al and Loretta Thorlifson. Again, that next performance happening August 6th, Concerts in the Park at Island Park in Portage la Prairie.
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3: We're under a heat warning. Mainly sunny today, 31 degrees, the Humidex 40. And today's UV index is 8, or very high. A few clouds tonight with a low of 20. Tomorrow, partly sunny, a small chance of showers and thunderstorms, and a high of 30, the Humidex 36. On Monday, partly sunny, 31 degrees, and then sunshine for Tuesday, a high of 31. Current weather conditions and the 7-day forecast can be found anytime on the Napa Auto Parts Portage of Prairie weather page. 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

how she played her games with many, many men. And you're telling me that you don't think I'd be with her if I could.

is My Rock with George Jones. I'm Dana Grace, and a good afternoon to you here on CFRY. Gladstone Legion 110 hosting their meet, draw, and chase the ace today. Everything starts up at 5 p.m. It's happening at 82 Dennis Street West in Gladstone, Manitoba. Lisa Brokop, Kane Brown, and Jim Matt, you can look forward to all three next here on CFRY.

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1: 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It is Matt Schroeder here at Thresherman's Reunion for day 3 of 4 of this amazing event. One of the older agricultural events here in Manitoba. It is a lot of fun. This weekend has been phenomenal with lots of old machinery, lots of fun rodeo action, dirt biking. Everything that they've had here has been pretty fun so far. And if you want to check it out, you still have time. There's today and tomorrow. But speaking of right now, we have a lot of good stuff planned for today. Music in the Village is on up until 4:30. They have the children's activities from Heartland Recreation up until 4. The Tiny Treasures Mobile Farm up until 5. Pre-parade entertainment until 1:15. Select Shows Midway, first time being here in a long time. It is all the way here till close. In about half an hour, Sleepy the Clown is coming to show. And Pioneer a Power Parade presented by CFRY is going to be here at 1:30. So lots of fun stuff happening here in Thresherman's Reunion. It's a great time. It's a great weekend. Beautiful weather. So come on down and come check it out before it's over and you regret not coming up until next year. That's Matt Schroeder here at Thresherman's Reunion in Austin with Celebrate Summer.
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4: I'm Judy Peters. Hot and humid conditions continue for the next few days with daytime highs in the 30s. A look at your forecast in a moment. The arm of Portage La Prairie says the proposed Azure Sustainable Aviation Fuel Facility is ready to move forward when the business conditions are right. Portage Online's Mike Bloom explains.
5: Reeve Roy Tufford says the company has invested heavily in planning, but the delay in a federal mandate continues to hold the project back.
6: I think they got both provincial and federal funding to do their preliminary work. They have environmental approvals already for the land. They've done a lot of work and spent a lot of money, but I guess it just was expected all along that the government of Canada would mandate the use of sustainable aviation fuel, and to date they haven't.
5: He adds he remains hopeful the project will proceed, but admits there is concern the company could eventually pursue other options if the uncertainty continues. From the Portage Online Newsroom, I'm Mike Bloom.
4: The United Way's Family Fun Day brought families together at Simplot Central Park for an afternoon on Wednesday of games, face painting, and outdoor fun. Organizers say the free event saw a strong turnout and helped create new connections within the community. Jordan Blaine Bjornson is the United Way Brandon Summer Service Program Lead.
7: We had an amazing turnout in Portage yesterday. We had probably about 15 kids show up and a bunch of families, and we also had PCRC show up and help us out to get yard games, and they played with all the kids and had a really fun day.
4: Following the success of this week's event, United Way plans to return to Portage with more themed family fun days throughout August. History is coming alive this weekend in Austin as the Manitoba Threshermen's Reunion and Stampede returns with a celebration of the province's agricultural roots and pioneering spirit. Here's Portage Online's Marissa McFadden to tell us more.
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9: 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I know it all.
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4: We're under a heat warning. Mainly sunny today, 31 degrees, the humidex 40. And today's UV index is 8, or very high. A few clouds tonight with a low of 20. Tomorrow, partly sunny, a small chance of showers and thunderstorms, and a high of 30, the humidex 36. On Monday, partly sunny, 31 degrees, and then sunshine for Tuesday, a high of 31. Current weather conditions and the 7-day forecast can be found anytime on the Napa Auto Parts Portage of Prairie weather page. That's on your Portage Online app. I'm Judy Peters.

0: 920 AM CFRY. I'm Dana Grace, and that was Megan Patrick with Cool About It. Well, with the high temperatures in the region sticking around, many of us trying to stay cool in the literal sense. Pools, lakes, sprinklers, it all counts for cooling down, and hopefully you are able to do just that. Your local weather forecast up next. Lainey Wilson standing by.
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6: We're under a heat warning. Mainly sunny today, 31 degrees, the Humidex 40. And today's UV index is 8, or very high. A few clouds tonight with a low of 20. Tomorrow, partly sunny, a small chance of showers and thunderstorms, and a high of 30, the Humidex 36. On Monday, partly sunny, 31 degrees, and then sunshine for Tuesday, a high of 31. Current weather conditions and the 7-day forecast can be found anytime on the Napa Auto Parts Portage of Prairie weather page. 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

0: Your hair in the light, your kisses goodnight, it's what I like about you.
1: 9:20 a.m. CFRY, Jason Kirkness, it's what I like about you. Well, what's not to like about a farmer's market? And Portage's farmer's market running for another hour yet in the PCI parking lot. Fresh baking, lemonade, home decor, jams, jellies, relishes, you name it. 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It runs until 2 o'clock today at the PCI parking lot here in Portage La Prairie every Saturday. 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
1: 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Hot and humid, your forecast details are coming up. A family fun day hosted by United Way filled Simplot Central Park with laughter, games, and smiling faces. Here's Portage Online's Tristan Sokolowski to tell us about Wednesday afternoon's event.
2: Organizers say the event gave children a chance to play outdoors while bringing families together in a welcoming environment. Here's United Way Brandon Summer Service Program lead Jordan Blair Bjorsson with more.
3: So this is a good way to get out of the house, have some fun, and get to know new people and share experiences.
2: The organization is also encouraging community members to volunteer and help make future events a success. 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
1: The proposed Azure Sustainable Aviation Fuel Plant near Portage La Prairie remains on hold as the company waits for a key decision from the federal government. RM of Portage La Prairie Reeve Roy Tufford says much of the preparatory work has been completed, but there still needs to be a national requirement for sustainable aviation fuel before it can move ahead.
4: It won't have a business case unless the government mandates the use of sustainable aviation fuel. If the government's serious about climate change and a reduction of emissions, they need to mandate that all airlines use a portion of their fuel would need to be this sustainable aviation fuel. And until they mandate it, it's not going to happen because it'll be more costly than regular fuel.
1: The project has already received preliminary funding and environmental approvals. Tufford says the next step depends on whether Ottawa requires airlines to use sustainable aviation fuel as part of their fuel blends. Visitors to the Manitoba Threshermen's Reunion and Stampede in Austin can step back in time this weekend as volunteers share the stories and skills of early prairie life. The History Comes Alive program helps show what daily life was like before modern farming equipment and technology. Margaret Walker says bringing history to life for younger generations is one of the most rewarding parts of the experience.
5: Knitting and rocking in my rocking chair are all easy questions to answer with children. Children are so inquisitive.
1: 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You can find more details at Portage Online. They'll also be in your inbox when you subscribe to the Daily News. We're under a heat warning. Mainly sunny today, 31 degrees, the humidex 40. And today's UV index is 8, or very high. A few clouds tonight with a low of 20. Tomorrow, partly sunny, a small chance of showers and thunderstorms, and a high of 30, the humidex 36. On Monday, partly sunny, 31 degrees, and then sunshine for Tuesday, a high of 31. Current weather conditions and the 7-day forecast can be found anytime on the Napa Auto Parts Portage La Prairie weather page. 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

opening up our 1 o'clock hour, Toby Keith and Somewhere Else. It's Real Country Radio, CFRY. A good Saturday afternoon to you. Dana Grace in with you through until the 2 o'clock hour. A great music lineup coming your way. Band and Outlaw, Doc Walker, and Don Williams. 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

0: good old boys like me, Dawn Williams on Real Country Radio, CFRY. I'm Dana Grace, and having a look at the Manitoba Threshermen's reunion and stampede schedule here at 2:30. Horsepower and machinery demonstrations get underway, and at the Eagle Vision Arena, stuking and threshing competitions also starting up at 2:30. Around the 3:30 mark, Sleepy the Clown is going to be at the Village Bandstand. Do what you will with that information, whether you be a clown fan or not. The Children's Pedal Tractor Pull also happening at 3:30, so be sure to check that out. And of course, the rodeo on tonight at 7:30. No shortage of activities at the Manitoba Threshermen's Reunion and Stampede out in Austin, Manitoba. Your local forecast coming up next. As you may already know, it's a warm one out there.
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7: We're under a heat warning. Mainly sunny today, 31 degrees, the humidex 40. And today's UV index is 8, or very high. A few clouds tonight with a low of 20. Tomorrow, partly sunny, a small chance of showers and thunderstorms, and a high of 30, the humidex 36. On Monday, partly sunny, 31 degrees, and then sunshine for Tuesday, a high of 31. Current weather conditions and the 7-day forecast can be found anytime on the Napa Auto Parts Portage of Prairie weather page. 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
1: Hello, Celebrate Summer. It is Matt Schroeder here at Threshermen's Reunion for a great time, third day out of four. Now I'm joined here by Delvin, one of the judges for some of their events. So Delvin, could you tell me a little bit about what you do here at Threshermen's?
2: Actually, I'm the judge for the draft horse show for the Clydesdale Classic. It's 4 days that they're exhibiting in front of the grandstand.
1: And could you tell us a little bit about what you're judging when you're out there judging these Clydesdales?
2: Well, you're judging a lot of things. You're judging quality, the presentation, the presence of the horse. There's a lot that goes into it, but it basically boils down to the Clydesdale breed. They have to be at their best for this show.
1: And Delvin, when you are at an event like this, is there something you like to do other than be a judge, other than critiquing people's horses or like the way the horses look?
2: Oh, I love coming to the Classic. I'm getting older. I'm going to be 74 pretty soon. And I love the old machinery that they consider antique that I actually farmed with and stuff. And I like the exhibits and the people. It's just a really good country atmosphere out here.
1: And when you're judging, do you ever feel like, shoot, I made the wrong mistake? Or do you feel like you were telling me before, sometimes you feel like a bad person? I feel the same way sometimes too. But does that take a toll on you at an event like this?
2: It's stressful sometimes because, I mean, everybody tries their best. I try not to second guess myself because then it kind of goes bad all over. You only get a few seconds to look at everything and you pick what you think then, and it's your opinion for that day and that's what you have to live with.
1: I wish people would take my opinion for an entire day sometimes. But Delvin, I'm going to leave you with a good question for the last one. Is if you had to pick any fair food to live on for the rest of your life, what would it be?
2: Any fair food?
1: Yes, sir.
2: Well, you know, to be honest with you, I tried their ribbon chips the other day.
1: Ribbon
2: fries, and they were excellent. I'm staying at the hotel, and I still got some in my fridge. I'm going to eat them tonight yet. They are the best.
1: Thank you very much, Delvin. I hope you enjoy your weekend here. It's a great time. If you want to watch Delvin or watch one of the Clydesdales, come tomorrow morning. It's a great time. And that was Matt Schroeder here at Threshermen's Union, joined by Delvin with Celebrate Summer.
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0: to Neil Towns with The Last Time. Ashley McBride in there, too, with Light On in the Kitchen. It's Real Country Radio, CFRY, your local forecast on the way. But before that, a big shout-out to the U13 AA Portage team. They are hosting Baseball Manitoba Provincials at Rotary Republic Park this weekend. We had Evan Pepper, the president of Portage Minor Baseball, in a little bit earlier on in the week, and he just wanted to extend a big thanks to all the volunteers and the sponsors. Hosting provincials is a big undertaking, and none of it can happen without sponsors and volunteers. So all the best to the Portage team and the other 19 teams who are participating. Everyone hopefully finding ways to get into the shade and stay cool. And of course, enjoying some excellent baseball competition. Your local forecast on the way, Lone Star, after that on CFRY.
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2: 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They're very nice at both soup kitchens.
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10: We're under a heat warning. Mainly sunny today, 31 degrees, the humidex 40. And today's UV index is 8, or very high. A few clouds tonight with a low of 20. Tomorrow, partly sunny, a small chance of showers and thunderstorms, and a high of 30, the humidex 36. On Monday, partly sunny, 31 degrees, and then sunshine for Tuesday, a high of 31. Current weather conditions and the 7-day forecast can be found anytime on the Napa Auto Parts Portage of Prairie weather page. That's on your Portage online app. I'm Judy Peters.

0: Saturday afternoon with Real Country Radio, CFRY. That was Anne Murray with I Don't Think I'm Ready for You. Dana Grace with you here, and in the baseball world, the Winnipeg Goldeyes continue their series with Fargo-Moorhead. Their game goes at 6 o'clock tonight. Meanwhile, the Blue Jays and Red Sox meet again at 3:10 p.m. And we're coming up to the top of the hour, your 2 o'clock hour, which means it's time for me to say goodbye for the afternoon. I'll be back around tomorrow evening and then in on Monday and Tuesday, filling in for Christopher Kitchen as he enjoys himself some holidays. Hope you have yourselves a lovely rest of the day, and thanks for tuning in to Real Country Radio, CFRY.
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1: I'm Judy Peters. Hot and humid conditions continue for the next few days with daytime highs in the 30s. A look at your forecast in a moment. The arm of Portage La Prairie says the proposed Azure Sustainable Aviation Fuel Facility is ready to move forward when the business conditions are right. Portage Online's Mike Bloom explains.
2: Reeve Roy Tufford says the company has invested heavily in planning, but the delay in a federal mandate continues to hold the project back.
3: I think they got both provincial and federal funding to do their preliminary work. They have environmental approvals already for the land. They've done a lot of work and spent a lot of money, but I guess it just was expected all along that the government of Canada would mandate the use of sustainable aviation fuel, and to date they haven't.
2: He adds he remains hopeful the project will proceed, but admits there is concern the company could eventually pursue other options if the uncertainty continues. From the Portage Online Newsroom, I'm Mike Bloom.
1: The United Way's Family Fun Day brought families together at Simplot Central Park for an afternoon on Wednesday of games, face painting, and outdoor fun. Organizers say the free event saw a strong turnout and helped create new connections within the community. Jordan Blaine Bjornson is the United Way Brandon Summer Service Program Lead.
4: We had an amazing turnout in Portage yesterday. We had probably about 15 kids show up and a bunch of families, and we also had PCRC show up and help us out to get yard games, and they played with all the kids and had a really fun day.
1: Following the success of this week's event, United Way plans to return to Portage with more themed family fun days throughout August. History is coming alive this weekend in Austin as the Manitoba Threshermen's Reunion and Stampede returns with a celebration of the province's agricultural roots and pioneering spirit. Here's Portage Online's Marissa McFadden to tell us more.
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6: 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I know it all.
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1: 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We're under a heat warning. Mainly sunny today, 31 degrees, the humidex 40. And today's UV index is 8, or very high. A few clouds tonight with a low of 20. Tomorrow, partly sunny, a small chance of showers and thunderstorms, and a high of 30, the humidex 36. On Monday, partly sunny, 31 degrees, and then sunshine for Tuesday, a high of 31. Current weather conditions and the 7-day forecast can be found anytime on the Napa Auto Parts Portage La Prairie weather page. 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

That was Be a Light on CFRY. Good afternoon and happy Saturday. I'm Tristan Sokolowski, and thanks for spending part of your weekend here with us. Hopefully you're enjoying this beautiful summer day, whether you're relaxing at home, out on the road, or checking out one of the many events happening around the region. The Austin Thrush and Winds Reunion and Stampede continues today with demonstrations, exhibits, and entertainment, and plenty of family fun. We got your weekend weather, country favorites, and local information coming your way all afternoon. So let's keep it right here for more great music. This is I Would Be Over Me Too by Tyler Joe Miller.

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0: That was Louisiana Saturday Night on CFRY. It's a gorgeous summer afternoon across the region. We're heading for a high of 31 degrees under mainly sunny skies after those early morning fog patches cleared away. It will feel much warmer than the thermostat shows, with the humidex making it feel closer to 41. Winds become southerly at around 20 kilometers an hour this afternoon, and the UV index is 8, which is considered high. So if you're spending time outside today, remember to drink plenty of water, take breaks in the shade, and don't forget the sunscreen. And tonight will be clear with a low of 18. I'm Tristan Sokolowski, and let's keep it right here for more great music coming up in just a few minutes.
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8: We're under a heat warning. Mainly sunny today, 31 degrees, the humidex 40. And today's UV index is 8, or very high. A few clouds tonight with a low of 20. Tomorrow, partly sunny, a small chance of showers and thunderstorms, and a high of 30, the humidex 36. On Monday, partly sunny, 31 degrees, and then sunshine for Tuesday, a high of 31. Current weather conditions and the 7-day forecast can be found anytime on the Napa Auto Parts Portage of Prairie weather page. 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
1: Hello, Celebrate Summer. It is Matt Shorter here, and I'm at Threshman's Reunion, and I'm joined by PC leader Aubie and Manitoba MLA Jeff Bariza. So, guys, could you tell me a little bit about what brings you here today, starting with you, Aubie?
2: Well, what brings me here is Threshman's, first of all, but really getting out and celebrating community, family. I've learned so much in the first hour I've been here, but really speaks to the importance of these types of events, these types of festivals and fairs for the local community. But it's all about family, it's about history, it's about culture, it's about the next generation, it's about not forgetting about where we came from. I'm learning a ton, having a great time.
1: And Jeff, a little bit about what brings you here today to Threshman's Reunion?
3: So again, being involved in the agriculture business all my life, to come out here and see what has been accomplished out here in Austin and the amount of people and volunteers, over 700 volunteers out here, it's just amazing. And again, that's what rural life in Manitoba is about, is bringing people together, growing food, and sharing that with each other.
1: And I'll start with you again, Jeff, for the second question is, what are you looking forward to most here at Threshman's today?
3: Oh, I think what I'm looking forward to most is I heard there's a tug of war here. And I think that, that's a lot of fun. Again, that's about working together. And that's what agriculture and that's what rural Manitoba is all about.
1: And now you, Aubie, what are you looking forward to most?
2: Well, I was first looking most just coming out here and seeing what this is all about. And it's been amazing seeing all the little kids. But I heard there's a cinnamon competition. I heard there's like an oven-baked one versus a traditional one that's baked in the oven. So I hear it's the best cinnamon buns in the country here in the world. So I'm looking forward to putting those up. Also the tug-of-war versus the steam engine. But really a pleasure to be out here. We also have a federal MP. This guy's a big deal.
3: Yeah.
2: Federal MP. Dan Mazur is here as well from Manitoba.
1: So Dan, I'll ask you a question following Jeff and Aubie here about what brings you here to Threshman's today?
4: Just to experience the good folks of Threshman's Reunion in Austin area. And it's amazing how much heritage we actually get to recognize here and celebrate. It's a very positive event. And what is amazing here, we just found out here, 3 full-time staff perform and put on this whole event. It's just absolutely astounding, and the community should be very proud of it. And it's a great day. It's a great day to come on out and celebrate our agricultural heritage and get together as a community.
1: It's going to be a beautiful day here today. If you want to see some of the PC reps here in Manitoba, here in Austin and Threshman's, come on down and come check it out here today. I'm Matt Shorter, joined by Aubie, Jeff, and Dan. Thank you very much, guys. Have a great day.
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0: That was River Still Running by High Valley on CFRY. If you're looking for something to do this afternoon, Austin is the place to be. The Threshermen's Reunion and Stampede is continuing with antique farm equipment, demonstrations, great food, live entertainment, and activities for the whole family. So whether you're interested in Manitoba's farming history, checking out the exhibits, or simply enjoying a summer afternoon, there's something for every age. It's one of those traditions that brings generations together, and it's always worth making the trip. But for now, let's keep it right here for more great music coming up in just a few minutes.
1: It's dinner time. Need a little help stirring up the conversation?
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7: We're under a heat warning. Mainly sunny today, 31 degrees, the Humidex 40. And today's UV index is 8, or very high. A few clouds tonight with a low of 20. Tomorrow, partly sunny, a small chance of showers and thunderstorms, and a high of 30, the Humidex 36. On Monday, partly sunny, 31 degrees, and then sunshine for Tuesday, a high of 31. Current weather conditions and the 7-day forecast can be found anytime on the Napa Auto Parts Portage of Prairie weather page. 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

0: That was One of These Days on CFRY. Here's something I love about summer weekends. Nobody seems to be in quite as much of a hurry. People are sitting on patios a little longer, taking the scenic route home, and somehow an afternoon ice cream run turns into a two-hour adventure. Those are the days that usually end up becoming the best memories. So hopefully your Saturday has been one of those kind of days.
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1: 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A family fun day hosted by United Way filled Simplot Central Park with laughter, games, and smiling faces. 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
2: Organizers say the event gave children a chance to play outdoors while bringing families together in a welcoming environment. Here's United Way Brandon Summer Service Program lead Jordan Blair Bjorsson with more.
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0: 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From Portage Online News, I'm Tristan Sokolowski.
1: The proposed Azure Sustainable Aviation Fuel Plant near Portage of Prairie remains on hold as the company waits for a key decision from the federal government. RM of Portage of Prairie Reeve Roy Tufford says much of the preparatory work has been completed, but there still needs to be a national requirement for sustainable aviation fuel before it can move ahead.
2: It won't have a business case unless the government mandates the use of sustainable aviation fuel. If the government's serious about climate change and reduction of emissions, they need to mandate that all airlines use a portion of their fuel would need to be this sustainable aviation fuel. And until they mandate it, it's not going to happen because it'll be more costly than regular fuel.
1: The project has already received preliminary funding and environmental approvals. Tufford says the next step depends on whether Ottawa requires airlines to use sustainable aviation fuel as part of their fuel blends. Visitors to the Manitoba Threshermen's Reunion and Stampede in Austin can step back in time this weekend as volunteers share the stories and skills of early prairie life. The History Comes Alive program helps show what daily life was like before modern farming equipment and technology. Margaret Walker says bringing history to life for younger generations is one of the most rewarding parts of the experience.
3: Knitting and rocking in my rocking chair are all easy questions to answer with children. Children are so inquisitive.
1: 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You can find more details at Portage Online. They'll also be in your inbox when you subscribe to the Daily News. We're under a heat warning. Mainly sunny today, 31 degrees, the humidex 40. And today's UV index is 8, or very high. A few clouds tonight with a low of 20. Tomorrow, partly sunny, a small chance of showers and thunderstorms, and a high of 30, the humidex 36. On Monday, partly sunny, 31 degrees, and then sunshine for Tuesday, a high of 31. Current weather conditions and the 7-day forecast can be found anytime on the Napa Auto Parts Portage of Prairie weather page. 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

That was Think I'm in Love with You by Chris Stapleton on CFRY. It's 3 o'clock already on this beautiful Saturday afternoon. Thank you for choosing CFRY. Hopefully you've had a chance to enjoy some sunshine today because Mother Nature is certainly delivering. If you're still looking for something to do, the Austin Threshermen's Reunion is in full swing and it's a perfect day to spend a few hours outdoors. We got more country music on the way and another weather update coming up shortly. But for now, this is Drink a Long Song by Gord Bramford.

0: That was Rolling Home by Pirates of the Mississippi on CFRY. If you've been enjoying the sunshine today, don't forget there are still plenty of things happening this weekend. The Portage Regional Library Summer Book Sale continues with thousands of books, movies, and magazines to browse. And tomorrow afternoon, the Portage Masonic Center will be serving up its annual fish fry from 3 until 6. It's always great to see local organizations bringing the community together throughout the summer.
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10: We're under a heat warning. Mainly sunny today, 31 degrees, the humidex 40. And today's UV index is 8, or very high. A few clouds tonight with a low of 20. Tomorrow, partly sunny, a small chance of showers and thunderstorms, and a high of 30, the humidex 36. On Monday, partly sunny, 31 degrees, and then sunshine for Tuesday, a high of 31. Current weather conditions and the 7-day forecast can be found anytime on the Napa Auto Parts Portage of Prairie weather page. That's on your Portage Online app. I'm Judy Peters.

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1: Hello, Celebrate Summer. It is Matt Shorter here at Fisherman's Reunion once again here from Austin, Manitoba at the Manitoba Agriculture Museum. The beautiful parade, the Pioneer Parade brought to you by CFRY was just done. Beautiful. I mean, I used to not be a fan of farm equipment, but after seeing everything from steam engines to tractors to mini tractors to everything in between and horses, it was very unique to see. Must say, big fan, a big, big fan. But tonight they got the rodeo going on. They have so much going on here at the Manitoba Threshermen's Museum here in Austin. And why not come check it out? They have the, of course, the Midway shows, a bunch of rides, a bunch of little games for kids. They have this little trolley where they pull kids around, some basketball games. And if you have your young ones that you don't want to drag around all day, trust me, I was like that as a kid. Annoyed my heck out of my parents. They have a nice place for children to hang out in the village up east side of the, of course, the campus here. Not campus, Fisherman's Reunion site. And there's lots going on, lots of food. Lots of people here to talk to. It's a great community feel. So if you want to have a good rest of your weekend, today, tomorrow's the last day, come down to Fisherman's Reunion here in Austin. Come have yourself a great time. That's been my coverage here, of course, from Fisherman's Reunion in Austin, just south of the number one. And yeah, that's here with Celebrate Summer. I'm Matt Schroeder at Fisherman's Reunion.
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How many fingers am I holding up, Billy?

0: That was Kill Your Love by Jess Mosleluk on CFRY. Can we all agree that cold drinks just taste better in the summer? Whether it's iced tea, lemonade, a slush, or just a big glass of ice water, there's something about grabbing an ice cold drink on a hot day that just hits differently. Days like today remind us to slow down a little, stay hydrated, and enjoy everything summer has to offer. I'm Tristan Sokolowski, and let's keep it right here for more great music coming up in just a few minutes.
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9: We're under a heat warning. Mainly sunny today, 31 degrees, the humidex 40. And today's UV index is 8 or very high. A few clouds tonight with a low of 20. Tomorrow, partly sunny, a small chance of showers and thunderstorms, and a high of 30, the humidex 36. On Monday, partly sunny, 31 degrees, and then sunshine for Tuesday, a high of 31. Current weather conditions and the 7-day forecast can be found anytime on the Napa Auto Parts Portage of Prairie weather page. 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

0: That was Touch My Heart on CFRY. Here's a question. What's your favorite summer dessert? Are you reaching for fresh strawberries, a bowl of ice cream, a watermelon, homemade pie, or maybe a classic root beer float? Summer just seems to come with foods you don't enjoy quite the same any other time of the year. So whatever your favorite is, today certainly feels like the perfect excuse to enjoy it.
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came to see him one last time. Oh, and we all wondered if she were. And it kept running through my mind. This time, he's over her for good.

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1: I'm Judy Peters. Hot and humid conditions continue for the next few days, with daytime highs in the 30s. A look at your forecast in a moment. The arm of Portage La Prairie says the proposed Azure Sustainable Aviation Fuel Facility is ready to move forward when the business conditions are right. Portage Online's Mike Bloom explains.
2: Reeve Roy Tufford says the company has invested heavily in planning, but the delay in a federal mandate continues to hold the project back.
3: I think they got both provincial and federal funding to do their preliminary work. They have environmental approvals already for the land. They've done a lot of work and spent a lot of money, but I guess it just was expected all along that the government of Canada would mandate the use of sustainable aviation fuel, and to date they haven't.
2: He adds he remains hopeful the project will proceed, but admits there is concern.

0: company could eventually pursue other options if the uncertainty continues. From the Portage Online Newsroom, I'm Mike Bloom.
1: The United Way's Family Fun Day brought families together at Simplot Central Park for an afternoon on Wednesday of games, face painting, and outdoor fun. Organizers say the free event saw a strong turnout and helped create new connections within the community. Jordan Blaine Bjornson is the United Way Brandon Summer Service Program Lead.
2: We had an amazing turnout in Portage yesterday. We had probably about 15 kids show up and a bunch of families, and we also had PCRC show up and help us out to get yard games, and they played with all the kids and had a really fun day.
1: Following the success of this week's event, United Way plans to return to Portage with more themed family fun days throughout August. History is coming alive this weekend in Austin as the Manitoba Threshermen's Reunion and Stampede returns with a celebration of the province's agricultural roots and pioneering spirit. Here's Portage Online's Marissa McFadden to tell us more.
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4: 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I started out on a dirt farm, and I know the trials and tribulations of a farm wife, and I know how hard it was for them to work. 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I know it all.
3: The event runs this weekend in Austin with activities for visitors of all ages. 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
1: 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We're under a heat warning. A few clouds tonight with a low of 20. Tomorrow, partly sunny, a small chance of showers and thunderstorms, and a high of 30, the Humidex 36. On Monday, partly sunny, 31 degrees, and then sunshine for Tuesday, a high of 31. Current weather conditions and the 7-day forecast can be found anytime on the Napa Auto Parts Portage of Prairie weather page. 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

0: here.
1: That was What Got Me Here by Jason Kirkness on CFRY. It's a 4 o'clock hour on our Saturday afternoon. So whether you're heading home from Austin, spending the day at the lake, or simply enjoying a relaxing afternoon around town, thank you so much for having CFRY on the radio. We got another hour of great country music coming up, plus another look at the weather before long. But for now, let's keep it right here for more great music. This is Willing Hand by Doc Walker.

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0: That was Paradise Tonight on CFRY. One of the best parts about summer is seeing communities come alive. 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So if you're out and about this weekend, consider stopping by a local event, because you never know who you'll run into.
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2: 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They're very nice at both soup kitchens.
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4: We're under a heat warning. A few clouds tonight with a low of 20. Tomorrow, partly sunny, a small chance of showers and thunderstorms, and a high of 30, the Humidex 36. On Monday, partly sunny, 31 degrees, and then sunshine for Tuesday, a high of 31. Current weather conditions and the 7-day forecast can be found anytime on the Napa Auto Parts Portage of Prairie weather page. 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

0: That was Born to Love by Jason Blaine on CFRY. It's definitely a warm one out there today with a high of 31 degrees and a Humidex making it feel closer to 41. Don't forget to take care of yourself if you're spending time outdoors. Drink plenty of water, take breaks in the shade whenever you can, and don't forget sunscreen if you're out for an extended period. It's beautiful weather, we just need to respect the heat. I'm Tristan Sokolowski, and let's keep it right here for more great music coming up in just a few minutes.
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4: We're under a heat warning. A few clouds tonight with a low of 20. Tomorrow, partly sunny, a small chance of showers and thunderstorms, and a high of 30, the Humidex 36. On Monday, partly sunny, 31 degrees, and then sunshine for Tuesday, a high of 31. Current weather conditions and the 7-day forecast can be found anytime on the Napa Auto Parts Portage of Prairie weather page. 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

0: That was Seeing Things by Aaron Lines on CFRY. The Austin Threshermen's reunion and stampede continues to draw visitors from all over Manitoba this weekend. It's one of those events where every generation can find something interesting. Kids love seeing the big machinery and animals. Grandparents enjoy sharing stories from years gone by, and everyone appreciates the incredible volunteers who make it all happen. So if you haven't been there yet, there's still plenty of time to check it out this weekend.
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1: Organizers say the event gave children a chance to play outdoors while bringing families together in a welcoming environment. Here's United Way Brandon Summer Service Program lead Jordan Blair Bjorsson with more.
2: So this is a good way to get out of the house, have some fun, and get to know new people and share experiences.
1: The organization is also encouraging community members to volunteer and help make future events a success. From Portage Online News, I'm Tristan Sokolowski.
0: The proposed Azure Sustainable Aviation Fuel Plant near Portage la Prairie remains on hold as the company waits for a key decision from the federal government. RM of Portage la Prairie Reeve Roy Tufford says much of the preparatory work has been completed, but there still needs to be a national requirement for sustainable aviation fuel before it can move ahead.
3: It won't have a business case unless the government mandates the use of sustainable aviation fuel. If the government's serious about climate change and reduction of emissions, they need to mandate that all airlines use a portion of their fuel would need to be this sustainable aviation fuel. And until they mandate it, it's not going to happen because it'll be more costly than regular fuel.
0: The project has already received preliminary funding and environmental approvals. Tufford says the next step depends on whether Ottawa requires airlines to use sustainable aviation fuel as part of their fuel blends. Visitors to the Manitoba Threshermen's Reunion and Stampede in Austin can step back in time this weekend as volunteers share the stories and skills of early prairie life. The History Comes Alive program helps show what daily life was like before modern farming equipment and technology. Margaret Walker says bringing history to life for younger generations is one of the most rewarding parts of the experience.
4: Knitting and rocking in my rocking chair are all easy questions to answer with children. Children are so inquisitive.
0: Along with live acting, the festival features steam engines, antique machinery, entertainment, and family-friendly activities throughout the weekend. You can find more details at Portage Online. They'll also be in your inbox when you subscribe to the Daily News. We're under a heat warning. A few clouds tonight with a low of 20. Tomorrow, partly sunny, a small chance of showers and thunderstorms, and a high of 30, the Humidex 36. On Monday, partly sunny, 31 degrees, and then sunshine for Tuesday, a high of 31. Current weather conditions and the 7-day forecast can be found anytime on the Napa Auto Parts Portage la Prairie weather page. 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

That was Winning Raining by One More Girl on CFRY. It's the 5 o'clock hour, and if you're just joining us, welcome to your Saturday afternoon on CFRY. It's been another beautiful summer day across the region, and there's still plenty of daylight left to enjoy. So if you're making evening plans, remember to stay hydrated in this heat and take advantage of what promises to be a beautiful, clear summer evening. We've also got one more look at the forecast and lots more country music coming your way. So stay right here. This is I'm Gone by George Fox.

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That's news happening near you. Read all about it on the Portage Online app and get the latest right here on CFRY.

0: That was How Blue on CFRY. Before the weekend gets away from you, here's a reminder about tomorrow's Fish Fry at the Portage Masonic Center. It runs from 3 until 6 Sunday afternoon and features fish with all the trimmings. It's a great opportunity to enjoy a delicious meal while supporting a local organization. Summer weekends always seem to go by so quickly, so let's try to make the most of every minute. I'm Tristan Sokolowski, and let's keep it right here for more great music coming up in just a few minutes.
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10: We're under a heat warning. A few clouds tonight with a low of 20. Tomorrow, partly sunny, a small chance of showers and thunderstorms, and a high of 30, the Humidex 36. On Monday, partly sunny, 31 degrees, and then sunshine for Tuesday, a high of 31. Current weather conditions and the 7-day forecast can be found anytime on the Napa Auto Parts Portage of Prairie weather page. That's on your Portage Online app. I'm Judy Peters.

0: That was Fly Girl on CFRY. Before we head out for the evening, here's one last look at the forecast. Expect clear skies tonight after a hot day that topped out at around 31 degrees, but feeling closer to 41 with that humidity. Winds remain light this evening, making for a beautiful night to enjoy the backyard or a walk after supper. Temperatures will ease down to a comfortable low of 18 overnight, and it should be a great evening to enjoy everything summer has to offer. But let's keep it right here for more great music coming up in just a few minutes.
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8: We're under a heat warning. A few clouds tonight with a low of 20. Tomorrow, partly sunny, a small chance of showers and thunderstorms, and a high of 30, the Humidex 36. On Monday, partly sunny, 31 degrees, and then sunshine for Tuesday, a high of 31. Current weather conditions and the 7-day forecast can be found anytime on the Napa Auto Parts Portage of Prairie weather page. 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

0: was Here's My Heart by Jimmy Rankin on CFRY. Well, that's going to wrap things up for me this afternoon. Thank you so much for spending part of your Saturday here on CFRY. Whether you're heading out for supper, relaxing around a campfire, or simply enjoying a quiet evening at home, I hope the rest of your weekend is a great one. Also, don't forget the Austin Threshermen's Reunion and Stampede continues through the weekend, and tomorrow's forecast looks just as inviting for getting outdoors. But I hope you have a safe evening, stay cool, and enjoy the sunshine while it lasts. And thank you so much for listening to CFRY.
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7: 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We're committed to upholding the highest standards of broadcast excellence and adhering to the codes of conduct

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1: I'm Judy Peters. Hot and humid conditions continue for the next few days, with daytime highs in the 30s. A look at your forecast in a moment. The arm of Portage La Prairie says the proposed Azure Sustainable Aviation Fuel Facility is ready to move forward when the business conditions are right. Portage Online's Mike Bloom explains.
2: Reeve Roy Tufford says the company has invested heavily in planning, but the delay in a federal mandate continues to hold the project back.
3: I think they got both provincial and federal funding to do their preliminary work. They have environmental approvals already for the land. They've done a lot of work and spent a lot of money, but I guess it just was expected all along that the government of Canada would mandate the use of sustainable aviation fuel, and to date they haven't.
2: He adds he remains hopeful the project will proceed, but admits there is concern the company could eventually pursue other options if the uncertainty continues. From the Portage Online Newsroom, I'm Mike Bloom.
1: 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Jordan Blaine Bjornson is the United Way Brandon Summer Service Program Lead.
4: We had an amazing turnout in Portage yesterday. We had probably about 15 kids show up and a bunch of families, and we also had PCRC show up and help us out to get yard games, and they played with all the kids and had a really fun day.
1: Following the success of this week's event, United Way plans to return to Portage with more themed family fun days throughout August. History is coming alive this weekend in Austin as the Manitoba Threshermen's Reunion and Stampede returns with a celebration of the province's agricultural roots and pioneering spirit. Here's Portage Online's Marissa McFadden to tell us more.
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6: 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I started out on a dirt farm, and I know the trials and tribulations of a farm wife, and I know how hard it was for them to work.

0: 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I know it all.
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2: We're under a heat warning. A few clouds tonight with a low of 20. Tomorrow, partly sunny, a small chance of showers and thunderstorms, and a high of 30, the Humidex 36. On Monday, partly sunny, 31 degrees, and then sunshine for Tuesday, a high of 31. Current weather conditions and the 7-day forecast can be found anytime on the Napa Auto Parts Portage of Prairie weather page. 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

Saturday night on CFRY, Doc Walker with North Dakota Boy. Now, I know Doc Walker's not in North Dakota this weekend. They'll be performing, though, at the end of the year with Jason McCoy and Michelle Wright. If I was guessing where Chris was this weekend, probably Vacker Beach. That would be a safe guess up along Highway 50. Keith Urban, till summer comes around again, started the hour off, and pretty soon we're going to be saying that about July, because it's going to be in the books a week from now, August 1st. And we'll be smack dab in the middle of August, long weekend, and thinking, oh my, gotta wait another year for July to come back again. Ricky Skaggs this hour, Randy Travis coming up, the Road Hammers and more. This one from Steve Fox called The Land of the Loved. It's CFRY.

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0: Same Old Love. That's Ricky Skaggs. We are CFRY. And hope you're having a fine Saturday night. If you want to watch football tonight, the CFL game this evening, BC hosting Toronto. That game just underway. Stride Credit Union Men's Open is on at the Portage Course. We'll have to check in a little bit later to see who's on top of the leaderboard. Day number two is tomorrow. The last of the golfers would be coming off the course right around now, but they got some special activities planned through the evening before they pick up championship day tomorrow. And Rotary Republic Park has been busy this weekend as well. The 13U AA Baseball Provincials happening right here in Portage. Championship day coming up tomorrow.
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4: We're under a heat warning. A few clouds tonight with a low of 20. Tomorrow, partly sunny, a small chance of showers and thunderstorms, and a high of 30, the Humidex 36. On Monday, partly sunny, 31 degrees, and then sunshine for Tuesday, a high of 31. Current weather conditions and the 7-day forecast can be found anytime on the Napa Auto Parts Portage of Prairie weather page. 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

0: Jess Moskaluk with Camouflage. Chris Young in there, the Neon. Gord Bamford as well. I'm Ryan Simpson. Hot weekend in the area. Hot yesterday after we got rid of the rain showers, and it looks like it's going to be pretty hot for the rest of the month. We're in the last weekend of July, so if you like your summer weekends, they're starting to dwindle. Next weekend, it's already August. Boo! But it's going to be August long weekend. Yay!
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5: We're under a heat warning. A few clouds tonight with a low of 20. Tomorrow, partly sunny, a small chance of showers and thunderstorms, and a high of 30, the Humidex 36. On Monday, partly sunny, 31 degrees, and then sunshine for Tuesday, a high of 31. Current weather conditions and the 7-day forecast can be found anytime on the Napa Auto Parts Portage of Prairie weather page. 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

920 CFRY, the Roadhammers, with Goodbye Dust. Daryl Worley in there as well. Happy Saturday night. I'm Ryan Simpson. We're going to switch gears in a moment. Pull out the fiddles. The CFRY Saturday Night Polka Party coming up in just minutes.

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Because, hey, it's called news, not olds. 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
1: It is the CFRY Saturday Night Pool Party, the last Saturday of July, July 25th. And we hope you are having a fine weekend. It is a warm weekend, heat warning in the area. We're going to talk about some of the events happening in the area, some old-time dances coming up, and much, much more. Lots of weddings in the area once again this weekend. Extremely popular month for weddings every year. The Wedding Planner Polka is what starts our show tonight. The Female Beat.